0: Number 7.
1: I heard what you said through the grapevine. 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
1: Whoa, whoa, whoa, whoa, whoa, whoa.
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0: now
1: Luke.
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0: Big Joe, you ever had to block somebody on your phone?
1: 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He called me 20, 30 times, and he locked up.
0: Hey, yo.
1: Dude, I work. 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
2: Wait a minute. 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
1: Wait a minute. 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
0: What? How does that work?
3: So you block him every what? 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
1: Calling somebody 30 times, Kyle, really.
0: But you married somebody that was in jail 17 years.

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1: So you met. 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
2: Yeah, he was.
1: How was the honeymoon?
2: Fine. 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
0: I know that's right. 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Alton ain't never even been to Bermuda.
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1: Y'all ain't doing the numbers that my lash did. 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

Ecstasy wanna fulfill. 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

Gotta have your mind right if you gon' be mine. 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
4: Mixing, just trying some new stuff. 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

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That beating is hot, but I'ma stand down it, even if it melt. 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I play the cards, I was dealt. 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That's why I'm single now. 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

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He say he hungry. 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What's

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3: 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My name, come up, respect it.
4: 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DJ Big Lou, the mayor.
3: Y'all saying my name, put some respect.

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1: Last time I checked, I was the man on these streets. 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

0: Big Jewel, you ever had to block somebody on your phone?
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0: yo.
1: Hey, I work. 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
2: Wait a minute.
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1: He's been locked up for, like, 20 years, and we've been married for 3.
0: What? How does that work?
3: So you block him every what? 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
1: Calling somebody 30 times, Kyle, really.
0: But you, you married somebody that was in jail 17 years.
3: Recently.
2: So you so he was in jail when you married him?
1: Yeah, he was.
2: How was the honeymoon?
1: Fine. 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
3: dad. I know that's right. Why he's trying to be funny. Alton ain't never even been to Bermuda.
0: Make sure you wake up every morning because you don't want to miss anything on the Morning Hustle. 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
0: And this DJ's earned it. DJ Big Lou, the mayor.
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0: 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Never chase bread, chase the vision. 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Big Master P vibe, no limit. Falling hard on another hemisphere. Somebody tell them people Mr. Hem is here.
1: Whoa, whoa, whoa, whoa, whoa, whoa.
0: Mr. Hem is here.
1: Whoa, whoa, whoa, whoa, whoa, whoa.
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Big Master P vibe, no limit. 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

0: 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Yeah.
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2: 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Somebody tell them people Mr. Hem is here.
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0: 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Somebody tell them people Mr. Hem is here.
1: Whoa, whoa, whoa, whoa, whoa, whoa.
0: Mr. Hem is here.
1: Whoa, whoa, whoa, whoa, whoa, whoa.
0: Mr. Hem.
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4: I heard what you said through the grapevine. 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Time crossing these state lines. 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

0: Big Joe. 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
1: Hell yeah. I had to block my damn husband. He called me 20, 30 times and he locked up. Hey,
0: yo.
1: Dude, I work. Get that off my phone.
2: Wait a minute.
3: How long have y'all been married and how long has he been locked up?
2: Wait a minute.
1: He's been locked up for like 20 years and we've been married for 3.
0: What?
4: How does that work?
5: So you block him every what? Day?
1: Calling somebody 30 times, Kyle, really.
0: But you,
4: okay. You married somebody you that married was in jail 17 years.
5: Recently.
2: So you so he was in jail when you married him?
1: Yeah, he was.
2: How was the honeymoon?
1: Fine. I went to
5: Bermuda
1: by my
5: dad. I know that's right. Why he trying to be funny? Alton ain't never even been to Bermuda.
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0: It's Dee Dee in the morning and Monday. If I can talk on the show.
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0: I got it.
1: 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Dinero. 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

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you a 10 girl you a 10 girl you a 10 girl you a 10 girl you a 10 girl you a 10 girl you a 10 girl you a 10 girl you a 10 girl you a 10 girl you a 10 girl you a 10 girl you a 10 girl you a 10 girl you a 10 girl you a 10 girl you a 10 girl you a 10 girl you a 10 girl you a 10 girl you a 10 girl you a 10 girl you a 10 girl you a 10 girl you a 10 girl you a
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5: Kyle's message of the day today is, you get exactly what you focus on.
6: That's right.
5: You get exactly what you focus on. You want to focus on the BS? Well, your life is going to be filled with BS. You want to focus on the good? You're going to get the good. You want to focus on, you know, the what you don't have? You're not going to get more. But you want to focus on the possibilities and you want to focus on the good things in your life? Listen, man, things are going to come in abundance, if you will, right? You get what you focus on, right? So when you focus on the good things in your partner, you're probably going to have a partner that loves and respects that and will give that good energy back to you. You want to focus on your partner's flaws? Well, now guess what? Now you got an unhappy partner and they're going to bring that negative energy back to you. You understand what I'm saying? Mm-hmm. You got to figure out what it is that you want to put your attention to, because they say whether it's good or bad, whether you can or you can't do it, whichever one you believe is actually true.
6: Mm.
5: You see what I'm saying? So go out there today and think about, what do I want to really apply myself to? Where do I want to focus my attention? Where do I want to give most of my energy up? And that's what this is all about. Kyle's message of the day today is, you get exactly what you focus on.
6: And mine is simple. Get you a me. I only cheat when you do.
5: No, that's exactly what we were just talking about.
2: Feel the vibe
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1: Hi, L'Oreal, Kyle Santilli, and Alton Walker. Morning Hustle Show here. And let's go ahead and put this debate to bed before it even starts. It's absolutely nothing wrong with going out and doing activities by your damn self.
2: And obviously, there is something clearly wrong with that.
1: I don't know why. You should be able to enjoy activities. Like, if I want to go sit down at a restaurant and have a nice little dinner and at the table, not at the bar.
2: No, not at the table.
1: At the table by myself.
2: I got my main plate here. I got my sides over here.
1: I'm just eating. I'm chilling. I'm reflecting in my thoughts. Going to the movies.
2: No, okay. Going to the movies is outrageous.
1: If I want
2: to
1: see the movie, it's all about the movie. Why can't I go to the movies by
2: myself? That's so creepy. You can't even doze off either. Because me, I doze off in the movie. Yeah. Like, who's going to protect you if somebody come in there and start stabbing
1: you? What are you talking about?
3: As a man, I'm not going to the movie by myself.
1: Why not? Tell me why.
3: Because it's not manly. It's not manly to go to the movies by yourself. It's not manly to go to the restaurant and sit at a table. You need to sit at the bar.
2: I don't know what being a man has to do with anything. I mean, Jeezy did say that men should be able to take themselves out on dates.
3: As a man, you shouldn't say stuff like that.
1: I don't agree with that.
3: But you did it.
1: No, I didn't.
3: You took yourself to the movies. That's a date.
1: No, I went to see a movie.
3: On a date by yourself.

0: say it. You it's don't want to say date. It. But it is what it
1: I'm
0: is.
1: I'm sorry. Going to the movies by yourself is super creepy. It reminds me of just like a pervert, like in
2: that's
1: the back of a theater.
2: That's crazy that y'all feel that
1: a
2: way.
1: A jacket over their lap. But like going to the bar, I feel like by yourself makes sense because that's a social place.
0: Bar, but you got to be at the bar.
1: But like a concert is
0: weird. You can't
1: weird.
0: Go by yourself.
2: Go to a concert by
1: who
2: yourself.
1: You, sing
0: you can't
1: with.
0: Go by yourself.
2: You know what? I'm surprised that you say this, L'Oreal, because you will travel by yourself.
0: But she meets
1: I
0: people.
1: I do travel by myself.
2: So what's wrong with...
1: Because I hate people.
0: But she meets people there.
2: Like, no, but I'm saying, if you can't get on a trip and travel halfway around the world by yourself, why can't I go downtown to a movie theater by myself?
1: Have you ever had to share a hotel room with somebody that won't shut the hell up?
2: I get it. And that's how it... You don't want nobody talking over your food. I'm having this meal by myself.
1: At the bar.
0: At the bar.
1: No, at the table. Getting a table, you look so lonely and sad.
2: Wow.
1: Whenever I see somebody and I'm like with a friend, I'll be like, should we send them a shot?
0: And I do comedy shows. And when I see a dude by himself at a comedy club, I'd be on stage like, what is wrong with you, bro?
2: What if he was just an Alton Walker fan?
0: No.
1: But you know what's worse about crazy. This? Kyle has a whole family and he's going to dinner by himself.
2: Well, I mean.
1: Shonda.
2: Well, I mean, we talk about this all the time. Like, with me being at work, I'm in a separate city from my family. So I do most things by myself.
1: But a lot of men do that. They try to sneak off without their family and go eat alone.
2: That's true, too.
1: You try to bring home a pizza.
0: Try to save some money.
2: Yeah, I'll bring y'all home some McDonald's, but I already had it.
1: Y'all ain't right. You better bring your own
0: roof,
1: everybody.
0: I bring my whole family. I got $1,000 bill. I'm going by myself. It's $10.
2: Right. Right. It's expensive.
1: Now you see how loner Elton them became all of a sudden.
2: All right. So what do you think, Hustlers? Is it weird to do certain things by yourself, like going to the movies, going to a restaurant, going to concerts, or anything else that you can think of?
1: Who's going to hold the camera while you're at the concert? Somebody got to see you singing.
2: Nah, that's crazy. 866-HUSTLE-8
1: 866-487-8538.
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0: 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It's L'Oreal, Kyle Santoli, and Alton Walker.
1: Hey, guys. 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
0: Mm-hmm. All right, you know what else is free?
1: I was a robot.
0: Doing things by yourself sometimes, because when you bring other people, it gets expensive. Is it weird to do certain things by yourself? And some of the examples that we're presenting today is like going to the movies by yourself.
1: Weird.
0: Going to eat at a restaurant by yourself.
1: No.
0: Not sitting at the bar.
1: Weird.
0: But sitting at a table.
1: Weird.
0: You know what I'm saying? Or going to a show by yourself.
1: Weird.
0: I say no.
2: How many seats are at that table at that restaurant, Kyle?
0: I mean, it could be a table for two.
2: There ain't no table for two. They don't never have table for two. They always got table for fours.
1: They do still have tables for two.
0: Four none. Tables for two.
1: No, but it's specifically for two.
2: Right.
1: Yeah, the only way I'm sitting at a table for two is if there's no bar.
2: Uh-huh.
1: Or if the bar's small. You know them bars where it's short?

0: and you can't fit a plate for real.
1: And then people gonna look at you crazy because they think your date stood you up.
0: That's right.
1: I refuse.
0: They be walking by you, just giving you a sad smile.
2: Y'all sound crazy. I went to a place the other day for lunch. Got me a little Thai food. I sat right at that table by myself and ate my food.
0: You was like rolling my phone. Tired and lonely. Right?
2: All right, Hustlers, what do y'all say? 866-487-8538. Good morning. Who is this? Where you calling from?
3: Good morning. This is Freya calling from Columbus. How y'all doing?
2: What up, babe? How you feeling?
3: I'm good. So I'm listening to y'all talking about this weird to go somewhere by yourself. Why is it weird?
2: Right. It's exactly.
3: Weird. I want to be outside. I want to go to concerts. I want to go to movies. I want to go out to eat. I'm going.
2: Exactly.
0: I mean, but like, who you going to talk to about it?
4: That's what I'm saying. That's the weird
3: part. Talk to yourself.
4: That's even weirder.
3: I talk to anybody. It could be whoever sitting next to me at the movies. Like, girl, did you see that?
2: Come on, Dad. Girl. Talk to him, man. What's your thoughts on this going out by yourself thing?
5: I am 100% okay going out by myself, no matter where it's at.
0: You know your girl ain't with that.
5: Child, I think it's because we have multiple children. So when we get a second of peace and quiet, we want to take advantage of it.
2: Maybe.
5: So my daughter will ask 1,000 questions at the movies, and I'm like, shorty, we both seen it for the first time. So if I can go by myself, I'll take that chance.
0: I hate when people ask me questions about a movie we both watching for the first damn time.
5: I'm like, hey, I have no idea what's going on.
2: That sounds about right to me. I think you said nothing wrong.
0: Y'all are crazy. The only time I'm watching a movie by myself is when I'm home.
4: Right.
0: Right?
2: What if you really wanted to go to see Michael in the movies and nobody was available? You wouldn't just go to see the movie by yourself?
0: Absolutely not.
2: Wow, y'all
1: and,
2: crazy.
1: And if I go, I'm going to meet somebody outside and act like we all together.
0: You silly. I actually want to go see Scary Movie right now and I have no friends to go. Jeremiah, do you want to go with me, our digital producer? He said no. See? I guess I got to go by myself.
1: Why are you looking at you like
2: 866 Hustle?
0: He said he's chewing an apple. He just played me.
2: 487-8538. What do you say? Are you willing to go to these places by yourself? Let's talk about it.
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0: Period.
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trapping and rapping, I'm golden. 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
1: All right, listen, we're here talking about whether or not it's okay for you to do certain things by yourself. A lot of people feel like they need company to go out. And I'm like, nah, man, if you're going out to enjoy a thing, you can go by yourself. What do you say? 866-HUSTLE-8, 866-487-8538. Who is this? Where you calling from?
2: This is Mickey calling from Pompano Beach, exit 36.
1: Yes, ma'am. Give us the exit. Okay. What do you think about going out by yourself?
2: I think it's a good thing. I do it all the time because sometimes we have to learn to be activate. That's why you see a lot of Jews walk on Sunday, on Saturday. They don't use no cell phones. They don't watch television. You have to deactivate from the world sometimes.
0: Are you Jewish?
2: Yep. I do it all the time.
0: You're Jewish?
2: Yep. So learn how to be activate. You can regroup when you go back with your family and friends. Your attitude is different. Your posture is different. Uh-huh. Everything is different.
1: Exactly, man. See, I think there's a lot of people out there that understand, man. If you're comfortable with yourself, you can go anywhere by yourself.
0: Yeah, shopping is the only thing I'm down to do by myself other than sit at a bar. Because, like, I used to go shopping and, like, with like, one of my homegirls, and she the type to hawk over you. And it's like, how I'm looking at something and you looking at me looking at something. Go look at something yourself.
1: I agree. Go by yourself with that because I ain't trying to tag along and be in the store all day.
0: See, I don't, unless you got the credit card, you can come.
1: 866-HUSTLE-8, 866-487-8538. Man, what do y'all say about going to certain places by yourself?
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0: Today we're asking a question: why are people so insecure that they won't go to places by themselves?
1: I don't think that's the question. I'm pretty sure it's not.
0: All right, I did put a little spice on it.
1: Sure did.
0: But we're asking you, is it okay to go to certain places by yourself, like the movies, the restaurants, the shows, and things of that nature? All right, Hustlers, what do you say about it? 866-HUSTLE-8, 866-487-8538. Yo, Eugene's on the line. What's your thoughts, bro?
2: Man, I'm going with Kyle on this one.
1: Oh, God, who's Kyle?
2: Yes. Hey, listen, when you came in the world, who you come with if you don't have a twin? You came by yourself.
1: Nah,
2: right?
1: I came with the placenta.
2: Hey, man, you always got to recap. When you came by yourself, you could go anywhere by yourself. You enjoy your own company, man. It's a peace and quiet. Give you a good time, man, to just reflect on some things by yourself. You got the kids, you bugging, you want stuff. You know, it's not cheaper to go by yourself, too.
1: I don't have nothing wrong with going
3: just certain places.
1: Certain places by myself. The bar, that makes sense. It's one seat for a reason. Yeah. You know, but the movie theater is a row. And even, hold on. Nope. You ain't let me finish, though, with the movie. Because when you go to certain movie theaters, the chairs come in pairs, okay? So it's weird. Now you got to sit in a pair with a stranger.
3: You rub elbows with somebody you don't even know.
0: They do that so you can meet somebody there.
2: You ain't got to sit beside nobody. You can sit beside by yourself because you're going by yourself.
1: You can't do that. It's limited seats.
2: L'Oreal, cut it out, L'Oreal. Y'all get Kyle a break on this one, man.
0: That's right.
2: Y'all be cool.
1: Kyle's abandoning his family so he could go to the movies.
0: Good morning. Who is this? What you call him?
4: Yo. Hey, man, it's Terrence from Atlanta.
0: Come on, T. Talk to him, T.
4: Hey, man. Hey, look. That's great. Look, I can go on both sides of it. It's like, if you're a weird person, I consider going out by yourself like that weird. But I done been in situations where I took myself out of steak houses and sat down and ate before. So I think if you're a weird person, it make you weird. But going out and just doing certain things that spur of the moment, I don't consider that, you know, not them.
1: I'm with you on the steakhouse, though, because who the hell want to pay for other people to eat steak? I only want to eat good. You know what
4: right.
1: I mean?
4: I like seafood, so, you know.
1: But a concert, who you
4: going
1: two-step with?
4: No, I agree with you on the concert thing. And if I go to the bar, I'm not going to sit at the table. I'm going to ask you to sit at the bar.
3: There we go.
0: Come on, bro. Hold on, really.
3: That's the only manly thing to do.
0: L'Oreal loves Stevie Wonder.
1: Love.
0: Let's say you knew this was Stevie Wonder's last concert on Earth. You had an opportunity to go. You got one ticket. Can't nobody go with you. You not going to go?
1: Who's going to give me one ticket?
0: I'm just saying.
3: And if they do give me one ticket and go be backstage, I do that. But I ain't sitting in the audience.
1: Well, hopefully the security is like Stevie and they can't see, so I'll sneak somebody else in.
0: Oh, my God.
1: Elton, you want to go?
3: Right. And that's selfish to give you one ticket.
1: That's just crazy. You don't want me to have no fun if you give me one ticket.
0: But the point is, you going to go by yourself.
4: Because I know what he's saying. You going to that concert, though. You going to hit that concert.
1: If I got one ticket, that's because

0: one backstage pass, and that means I know somebody back there.
1: Nope.
2: Right.
3: I miss somebody.
0: I know Stevie Wonder, actually.
4: Now, if I see you at a carnival or something by yourself, I'm going to say something.
0: That's what I'm saying. Who you going to get on the ride with? That's crazy.
1: I mean, maybe you have a point with the roller coaster, but other than that, everything else is cool.
0: You screaming, looking around for somebody else to join you.
1: All right, what do y'all say, man? If you didn't get through in the phone lines, you know what to do. Shoot us a voice note on that Morning Hustle app.
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0: Scratch, baby. Listen, man, it's the Morning Hustle, and we got Kyla on the line right now out of Oklahoma. Muskogee, correct?
1: There it is.
0: That's what
1: correct.
0: I'm talking about. Okay.
2: First person I know from that place. I ain't never heard anybody from Muskogee.
3: She the only person live there.
0: Are you closer to Tulsa?
1: Or I don't know. I'm not the one.
0: Are you closer to Oklahoma City or Tulsa?
1: Tulsa's about 45. The city is about 2 hours.
0: Okay, all right, for sure. Well, look, man, you're going to be a star today because we believe in you, okay?
1: And I can feel the belief coming through the line.
3: Oh, that's right.
0: All right, let me run down these rules. I believe in you. You got 60 seconds to answer 10 questions. For every correct answer, we'll give you $10. Get all 10 right, you win $1,000. If you don't know an answer, you can say pass. We'll come back to you as long as we have time left on the clock. If you don't know the answer, you can say pass. We'll come back to that question as long as we have time. And make sure the answer you give is the one that you want, because we have to go with your first answer, and our judges don't play about that, okay?
3: Nope.
1: Got you.
0: That being said, we want to hook you up with a free answer. L'Oreal, what you got for us?
3: The answer I have for you is Olympia. Olympia. What are you laughing for?
2: Because that answer should let her know that these questions are crazy.
3: That sounds ridiculous.
1: You ain't never lied either.
2: Olympia is the answer you gave me.
3: Okay, and that's the answer she's going to need.
0: All right, Kyla, listen, man, I got 60 seconds on the clock. When you're ready, say, I'm ready, Kyle.
1: Okay, I'm ready, Kyle.
0: Clock begins in 3, 2, 1. Here we go. Solve this multi-step problem. 95 minus 35 plus 20.
1: Ooh, Lord, pass.
0: Spell the word restaurant.
1: R-E-S-T-A-U-R-A-N-T.
0: What classical musical instrument has exactly 47 strings and 7 foot pedals? Is it a grand piano, a concert harp, or a cello?
1: Harp.
0: On the 2004 track Yeah by Usher, Atlanta.
3: That sound like Little John.
0: Who repeats the phrase "Peace up, A-town down"?
1: Usher.
0: What capital city of the U.S. state of What is the capital city of the United State of Washington? Why would he put that?
1: Olympia.
0: Thank you. Which iconic '90s girl group gave us the vocal powerhouses "Don't Let Go" and "My Lovin"? Is it SWV, En Vogue, or TLC?
1: En Vogue.
0: What is 15 times 5?
1: Y'all know, Oklahoma. 75.
0: Which individual chemical gas is the most abundant element found inside Earth's atmosphere?
1: Hell, oxygen.
0: I'm going to give you one more because I stumbled earlier. Which major ocean is the geographical mystery zone known as the Bermuda Triangle? Where is that located? The Pacific Ocean, the Indian Ocean, or the Atlantic Ocean?
1: India.
0: Time.
3: Okay. You actually didn't do too bad. Okay. You got a couple wrong. Well, you skipped one. So solve the multi-step problem. 95 minus 35, which would be 60, plus 20, which would be 80.
1: Right. Y'all white.
3: He tried to tell you ahead of time that it was going to be multi-steps so that you could be prepared. They're actually not that hard of questions. You just got to pay attention.
0: Right.
3: It's a
1: now
3: little.
1: I want y'all to start looking up and see that Oklahoma is 50 in education.
0: We ain't gonna do that to you.
3: That's okay. This one you got wrong, fair and square. Which individual chemical gas is the most abundant element found inside of the Earth's atmosphere? Nitrogen. We actually gave this answer earlier last week. So yeah, that's that. And then this one was difficult. Which major ocean is the geological? I can't even say that.
0: That's how I be feeling. There's too many words in these damn questions.
3: Which, Jesus Christ, can I get through it so we can leave? Thank you. In which major ocean is the geographical mystery zone known as the Bermuda Triangle located in? And that is the Atlantic Ocean. Yeah. Okay. We don't go that way because we don't want to disappear. One, two, three, four, five, $60. You did really good, actually.
0: There you go. $60.
1: Thank you.
0: What you gonna do with that 60, Kyla? What you gonna do with it?
1: I'm gonna get a seafood boil. That's about all I can do.
3: Oh, yeah. Little garlic butter on that thing.
1: Look, Cajun.
0: You know what I'm saying?
3: Yeah.
0: All right, congratulations, Kyla. You got $60 sitting on that $1,000 cash grab. For everybody else, if you want to get down, text the word cash to 71007. You could be up next. It's the morning.

0: Dang. Dang.
1: All right, boys and girls, ladies and gentlemen, how are you doing today? Kids, listen, we have a question. Are y'all ready?
2: Yes. No.
1: Yay! here's the question. Hey, Unc, my daughter wants to move in with her boyfriend before her sophomore year in college. Mm. She says it saved her a lot of money. Plus, she's already at his place all the time. Mm. Should I let her stay with her boyfriend?
3: Mm.
0: How you got after this? You went a little backwards.
1: That's okay. Up the question.
3: Crumble that up and throw it away.
1: Cause that's what I needed, dude. Throw this damn question away. I can't believe you even asking me this. Should you let her?
3: What?
1: Are you paying one? If she got a Parent Plus loan or anything, if you finance her or anything, hell no. And the fact that she told you she'd be over there all the time, it's time to take her to another school.
0: Yeah.
1: It's time for transfer. You be over here at his house all the
0: transfer
1: time.
0: Transfer is a little crazy.
1: No, it is time to transfer that girl.
3: It's a community college right around the corner. You can stay at home.
1: Yeah, no. You can come right. I don't know where that school at.
0: She's out of state.
1: Well, she gonna transfer, like you say, transfer back home
0: no.
1: or another state.
3: Yeah.
1: No, your daughter can't be living with no boyfriend
3: hell
1: in college. I don't care how much money they save. What money are you saving anyway? Your parents probably paying for everything. Why the hell was she even to ask you this in the first place?
0: Well, isn't right. she an adult technically?
3: No.

0: she's not. No,
1: she is not.
0: She is a sophomore in college. Yo, what? Yo, what's she going?
1: That's like 19, 20.
0: She about to be a
1: 19, 20.
2: Yeah, no.
0: Oh, hell no. No. Because what they gonna be doing when they stand together, stand in the same bed?
2: Come on now.
1: What you think they doing now?
2: You can't co-sign it though.
0: I can't agree to you to beat up every day to get it.
1: But it's giving you a little discount.
0: Hell no! Stay strong, brother.
1: You almost thought about it.
0: I almost thought about it, money, and I understand it's hard out here.
1: And it's safe. You don't want her by herself.
0: No, it ain't safe at all.
2: Said, next thing you know, they got a baby and no degree.
0: And no degree. And who gonna be watching the baby?
2: Huh? Uncle Alton gonna watch the baby.
0: I ain't watching nothing.
1: Uncle Alton. What would he do?

0: best show.
1: Period.
2: Yeah, yeah.
0: Who that? The Weekend Hustle.
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3: Period.
4: 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The Weekend Hustle.

0: What's good, baby? It's the Morning Hustle Show. L'Oreal, Kyle Santillan, Alton Walker's here. And we got some legendary guests in the building today. These brothers are back with a brand new installment of a classic movie that they started off. We got to talk about it, man. Sean Wayans, Marlon Wayans.
1: Let's go.
2: You're barely in the door. We've been laughing since y'all sat down.
3: And now we're going to be quiet as hell.
4: WB frog now.
2: Oh, no.
0: Let's get to it, man. First and foremost, your brothers are back together with a new movie, man.
2: What are you doing?
4: You mad somebody touch your bell.
2: Yes.
4: Something's with your bell.
2: This is my bell.
4: You act like I scratched my bell.
2: You might have. You just
4: That's
2: went
4: exactly
2: to the bathroom.
4: That's exactly what I did.
3: And I washed my hands before I touched
4: That's called flavor.
3: You touched her bell.
2: Yeah.
0: I'm assuming this chemistry is why this movie is going to work.
4: I hope it does.
5: I hope so, man. I mean, it's hard to build chemistry with people. And I mean, we just was born that way. We've been chemical since birth.
2: Does that make anybody else a little jealous? Because obviously you have a lot of siblings. So y'all have a different kind of close relationship to the point where you even named one of your kids after Sean.
5: Yeah, and he named his son after me.
3: I finally got one, though. You was about to get a Marla.
5: I came out with a Sean, and then
3: he had to wait about 3-4 years.
5: Like, bro, he got a Marlon. Now I got a Marlon.
2: Did you feel obligated?
3: No. Yeah, I felt pressure. I was like, come on, baby, give it to me. Come on.
5: And then let me make good on my brother. He had a middle name, my Sean.
2: Okay. Yeah, you tried.
5: Yeah.
3: He got a
5: Marlon, and then he got a Marshawn. My dad used to always call us Marlon and Sean. Marshawn,
3: Marshawn.
5: It wasn't just Marlon. It wasn't
3: Marshawn.
5: So he named his son. His middle name is Marshawn.
2: Well, we know that we're going to get a lot of laughs in a scary movie, okay? And we know that the two of y'all have your special relationship, but you also have new people that you're adding into Scary Movie.
5: Yeah, we bought the, it's a legacy movie, so we bought back the,

0: we have a brand new cast of people, and we have old school characters that are coming back to help, you know, save the day. And it's a clashing of, to me, the generations. I think it's a conversation that's been wanting to be had about the generation gap, about, you know, pop culture, about, you know, where things are today. And I think it's a send up of society. So let's all go laugh. We're equal opportunity offenders. Everybody gets it.
1: Yeah, I like that. I used to say that term all the time on an old show I was on. Equal opportunity offender.
0: Yeah, you get it off. You spread the wealth, nobody get upset.
2: Right, nobody get upset.
0: We we do it so much. I be in my show sometime, and they be Asian people like, what about us?
2: Calm down. Not that's the next show.
1: Man, legendary brothers in the building today, man. Yes. Sean and Marlon Wayans. We got to talk about more with them, Scary Movie and their lives all up next. Don't go nowhere. They still hanging out with us right here on The Morning Hustle.
3: It's The Morning Hustle
4: with L'Oreal and Kyle Centillion.

trapping and rapping, I'm golden. 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I crank it up, have them beating the dough down. 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Real over everything, unenforced. Lit up the city when I got a torch. I went and got it, I didn't have a choice. I'm from the dirty, we took the north. Step on the second, show no remorse. Straight in the streets when I jump out the porch. Yeah, Mrs. Chang.

0: Russell.
1: Y'all see who's here, right? Sean DeMarlo Williams in the building, baby.
0: Yes, sir.
1: Morning Hustle Show. Let's get back to it, man.
2: With the Kevin Hart roast, obviously, there's a lot of controversy where people are saying these jokes are getting a little bit too racist when it comes from certain people. Do you feel like that's an accurate?
3: Do you think it's too racist. I'll go back to, you know, in the mortal words of Ari Spears. Is the juice worth the squeeze?
2: Yeah.
3: If you're going to do this joke about race and you know that it's going to push buttons, the result got to be absolute hilarity.
2: Right.
3: Or it's not worth doing.
4: But I also think that we just need to calm down, get back to laughter and having fun. I feel like laughter has been under attack.
3: Yeah.
4: It's like, look. If you don't find something funny, then don't laugh.
2: Mm-hmm.
4: Move on.
2: Yeah.
3: It's the reason why we're doing scary movie, because we just want people to laugh.
2: Yeah.
3: And it's not about, we're not the offensive guys, right? We're not the we're going to get the reaction. Now, we may go to uncharted territories and waters, but we always come back up with some jokes.
1: Before we go any further, the Wayans brothers in the building.
2: Okay, I know that's right. I'll see ya. We're happy and we're singing.
1: Color.
2: Hey.
1: Give me a high five.
2: All right, then quit. Beautiful guys. Dynamite.
1: We are going to take a break.

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1: Period. Yeah.
0: Who that? The Weekend Hustle.
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0: can't knock the hustle.
1: Yeah. Man, we having a good time today. It's the Morning Hustle Show. L'Oreal, Kyle Santillan, Alton Walker, and Sean and Marlon Wayans in the building.
2: Yeah. Did y'all have to take anything out of the film because absolutely. It was too harsh?
3: Yeah.
4: And the audience, but the audience won't let that you know.
3: It was harsh. It would just, we could have kept it in, but
4: if it's divisive, you want laughs.
3: So anything that gets a ooh, then you have to address that.
4: And so we took it out. There was a couple of things that we took out because for us, it's about the temperature of a hit movie. I want something that's inclusive, that everybody could enjoy, that everybody could feel good, and we can laugh with and at each other. I don't want it to weigh too heavy this way, too heavy that way, because then it drags your movie down. You know, we're trying to make something for the world to laugh at. So.
1: Yeah. But even with that being said, I love that approach, you know what I mean? And I hope, you guys accomplish what you're looking for. But even some of the stuff that I thought was funny, we thought was funny, is going to get a bad rap these days, like a handyman. We were talking before y'all came
3: out. That's not true. Yeah, if Handyman came out today, it would still be funny.
1: Really? You don't think it would catch backlash?
3: Here's why.
4: If you don't think it's funny, don't laugh.
1: Mm-hmm. I think it's funny, right? But I feel there's always somebody that's going to push
3: back. But you know what's funny? Here's the thing.
4: That's the problem. And that's the pushback is where I have the issue.
3: Mm-hmm.
4: Stop pushing back. Don't laugh.
3: But the other thing is, it's false narratives.
1: Okay.
3: That is not the audience point of view. Not even social media is what people really feel. That's not the way they laugh. That's not the way they enjoy. A real audience, when they laugh,
4: don't laugh.
3: They laugh.
4: Ain't no audience pushing back. They just don't.

0: That's a narrative set from an agenda that hates to see our country happy. End of the day, you know, handyman, why handyman works? Because Damon had a handicap as a child. So Damon took his handicap and created something funny.
1: A superhero.
0: That he can laugh at. And you know who loves handyman?
1: Handicapped people.
2: Yeah. Right. And they ain't never seen
3: the people
2: before.
3: That offended.
0: We
3: don't
0: did
3: even
0: white chicks.
3: The group.
0: They wanted to cancel us for white chicks. You know why you can't cancel us for white chicks? You know who loves white chicks?
4: White chicks.
0: White chicks.
2: I'm glad you brought up white chicks, obviously.
0: No, we but when we do a movie, when we tell a joke, and it's always been our family recipe, whoever we sending up, we hope that they laugh the loudest.
2: Yeah. Mm-hmm. I felt like White Chicks is one of the most classic comedy movies in everybody, to the point where y'all made the Thousand Mile song huge. I didn't even know the words to that song. Y'all should have got some
1: money. It was a big white hit.
2: I ain't know it before, y'all.
1: It was, but we took it into a whole nother.
2: Like, black, I'm talking about, I was on the carpet at the Grammys, and I sung that song, Gunna, finish every lyric. I was like, how do you know it? And he said, from White Chicks.
1: But no, that's funny.
2: When the Drewski situation happened, a lot of people brought y'all back up and was like, well, you know, this is white face and this is not right to white people, because how would y'all feel if it was black face, if we did black face?
0: That's all narratives. That's all, like, that's social media.
1: How would we feel? We sat through Soul Man. We sat through, Tropic Thunder. We sat through, and I loved Tropic Thunder. I thought
0: when
1: it was hilarious.
0: When it's done right.
1: It's done right.
2: I didn't think that was funny.
0: Robert Downey Jr. did a great job when he played the black guy. I thought it was funny. I wasn't mad at him at all.
5: We know y'all gotta go, man. We want everybody to go support Scary Movie. We're happy that y'all back together.
0: Yeah, I hope they go see it, and I hope that you know the audience shows up, and we get some great numbers, and we can do White Chicks too. And I really just hope, really hope right now in this moment that the juice was worth the squeeze.
2: No,
6: see the whole interview and behind the scenes on our YouTube.

0: Dang. Dang.
1: All right, boys and girls, ladies and gentlemen, how are you doing today? Kids, listen, we have a question. Are y'all ready?
2: Yes. No.
1: Yay! Here's the question. Hey, Unc. My daughter wants to move in with a boyfriend before her sophomore year in college. She says it saves her a lot of money. Plus, she's already at his place all the time. Should I let her stay with her boyfriend?
0: You went a little backwards.
1: I forgot that's to open up the question.
3: Crumble that up and throw it away.
1: Because that's what I need to do. Throw this damn question away. I can't believe you even asking me this. Should you let her?
3: What?
1: Are you paying? One, if she got a Parent Plus loan or anything, if you finance her or anything, hell no. And the fact that she told you she'd be over there all the time, it's time to take her to another school.
0: Yeah.
1: It's time for transfer. You be over here at his house all the
0: transfer
1: time.
0: Transfer is a little crazy.
1: No, it is time to transfer that girl.
3: It's a community college right around the corner. You can stay at home.
1: Yeah,
0: no.
1: You can come right. I don't know where that school at.
0: She's out of state.
1: Well, she going to transfer, like you say, transfer back home or another state.
3: Yeah.
1: No, your daughter can't be living with no boyfriend in college. I don't care how much money they save. What money are you saving anyway? Your parents probably paying for everything. Why the hell would she even ask you this in the first place?
0: Well, isn't she an adult technically?
3: No.
1: No, she is not. No.
0: Yeah, she is not.
1: She is a sophomore in college. She going?
0: That's like 19, 20.
1: She about to be a
0: 19, 20.
3: Yeah, no.
1: Oh, hell no. No. Because what they going to be doing when they stand together, stand in the same bed?
3: Come on now.
0: What you think they doing now?
3: You can't co-sign it, though.
1: I can't agree to you to beat up every day to get it.
0: But it's giving you a little discount.
1: Hell no!
3: Don't
1: listen to Lori.
3: There you go.
1: I'm staying strong.
3: Stay strong, brother.
0: You almost thought about it.
1: I almost thought about it. We'll save the money, and I understand it's hard out here.
0: And it's safe. You don't want her by herself.
1: No, it ain't safe at all.
3: Said, next thing you know, they got a baby and no degree.
1: And no degree. And who going to be watching the baby?
3: Huh? Uncle Alton going to watch the baby.
1: I ain't watching nothing.
0: Uncle Alton. What would he do?
1: Hell no.

0: the best show.
1: Period.
0: Yeah. Who that? The Weekend Hustle.
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1: Hi, L'Oreal, Kyle Santilli, and Alton Walker. Morning Hustle Show here. And let's go ahead and put this debate to bed before it even starts. It's absolutely nothing wrong with going out and doing activities by your damn self.
2: And obviously, there is something clearly wrong with that.
1: I don't know why. You should be able to enjoy activities. Like, if I want to go sit down at a restaurant and have a nice little dinner and at the table, not at the bar.
2: No, not at the table.
1: At the table by myself.
2: At the bar.
1: I got my main plate here. I got my sides over here. I'm just eating. I'm chilling. I'm reflecting in my thoughts. Going to the movies.
2: No, okay, going to the movies is outrageous.
1: If I want to see the movie, it's all about the movie. Why can't I go to the movies by
2: myself? That's so creepy. You can't even doze off either. Because me, I'll doze off in the movie. Yeah. Like, who's going to protect you if somebody come in there and start stabbing
1: you?
3: As a man, I'm not going to the movies by myself.
1: Why not? Tell me why.
3: Because it's not manly. It's not manly to go to the movies by yourself. It's not manly to go to the restaurant and sit at a table. You need to sit at the bar.
2: I don't know what being a man has to do with anything. I mean, Jeezy did say that men should be able to take themselves out on dates.
3: As a man, you shouldn't say stuff like that.
1: I don't agree with that.
3: But you did it.
1: No, I didn't.
3: You took yourself to the movies. That's a date.
1: No, I went to see a movie.
3: On a date by yourself.
1: No, it's not a date.
3: You just can't say it.
1: But it is what it is.
2: I'm sorry. Going to the movies by yourself is super creepy. It reminds me of just like a pervert. Like in the back of a theater.
1: That's crazy that y'all feel that way.
2: A jacket over their lap. But like going to the bar, I feel like by yourself makes sense because that's a social place.
3: But you gotta be at the bar.
2: But like a concert is
3: weird. You can't go by yourself.
1: Go to a concert by yourself.
2: Who you gonna sing with?
3: By yourself.
1: You know what? I'm surprised that you say this, L'Oreal, because you will travel by yourself.
3: But she meets people.
2: I do travel by myself.
1: So what's wrong with
2: you? Because I hate people.
3: But she meets people there.
1: Like, no, but I'm saying, if you can't get on a trip and travel halfway around the world by yourself, why can't I go downtown to a movie theater by myself?
2: Have you ever had to share a hotel room with somebody that won't shut the hell up?
1: I get it. And that's how you don't want nobody talking over your food. I'm having this meal by myself.
2: At the bar. Getting a table, you look so lonely and sad.
1: Wow.
2: Whenever I see somebody and I'm like with a friend, I'll be like, should we send them a shot?
3: And I do comedy shows. And when I see a dude by himself at a comedy club, I'd be on stage like, what is wrong with you, bro?
1: What if he was just an Alton Walker fan?
3: No.
2: But you know what's worse about this? Kyle has a whole family and he's going to dinner by himself.
1: Well, I mean,
2: Shonda.
1: Well, I mean, we talk about this all the time. Like, with me being at work, I'm in a separate city from my family. So I do most things by myself.
2: But a lot of men do that. They try to sneak off without their family and go eat alone.
1: That's true, too.
2: You try to bring home a pizza.
3: Try to save some money.
1: Yeah, I'll bring y'all home some McDonald's, but I already had it.
2: Y'all ain't

0: I'm
1: bringing my whole family. I got $1,000 bill. Go by myself. It's $10. Right. I'm good.
2: Expensive.
0: Now you see how loner Elton then became all of a sudden. All
2: right. So what do you think, Hustlers? Is it weird to do certain things by yourself, like going to the movies, going to a restaurant, going to concerts, or anything else that you can think of?
0: Who's going to hold the camera while you're at the concert? Somebody got to see you singing.
2: Nah, that's crazy. 866-HUSTLE-8, 866-487-8538. Hit us up.
0: That's weird.

0: also in the building. It's L'Oreal, Kyle Santoni, and Alton Walker.
1: Hey, guys. 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
0: Mm-hmm. All right, you know what else is free?
1: I was a robot.
0: Doing things by yourself sometimes, because when you bring other people, it gets expensive. Is it weird to do certain things by yourself? And some of the examples that we're presenting today is like going to the movies by yourself.
1: Weird.
0: Going to eat at a restaurant by yourself.
1: Normal.
0: Not sitting at the bar.
1: Weird.
0: But sitting at a table.
1: Weird.
0: You know what I'm saying? Or going to a show by yourself.
1: Weird.
0: I say no.
2: How many seats are at that table at that restaurant, Kyle?
0: I mean, it could be a table for two.
2: There ain't no table for two. They don't never have table for two. They always got table for fours.
1: They do still have tables for
0: two.
1: Four
0: of none. Tables for two.
1: No, but it's specifically for two.
2: Right.
1: Yeah, the only way I'm sitting at a table for two is if there's no bar.
2: Well,
1: if the bar's small. You know them bars where it's short and you can't fit a plate for real?
2: And then people gonna look at you crazy because they think your date stood you up.
1: That's right.
2: I refuse.
1: They be walking by you just giving you a

0: that smile.
1: Y'all sound crazy. I went to the I went to a place the other day for lunch. Got me a little Thai food. I sat right at that table by myself and ate my food.
0: You was like on my phone. Tired and lonely. Right?
1: All right, Hustlers, what do y'all say? 866 Hustle 8. 866-487-8538. Good morning. Who is this? Where you calling from?
2: Good morning. This is Straya calling from Columbus. How y'all doing?
1: What up, babe? How you feeling?
2: I'm good. So I'm listening to y'all talking about it's weird to go somewhere by yourself. Why is it weird?
1: Right. It's exactly.
2: I want to be outside. I want to go to concerts. I want to go to movies. I want to go out to eat. I'm going.
1: Exactly.
0: I mean, but like, who you going to talk to about it?
3: That's what I'm saying. That's the weird
2: part. Talk to yourself.
3: That's even weirder.
2: I'll talk to anybody. It could be whoever sitting next to me at the movies. Like, girl, did you see that?
1: Come on, Dad. Girl. Talk to him, man. What's your thoughts on this going out by yourself thing?
4: I am 100% okay going out by myself, no matter where it's at.
0: You know your girl and ain't with that.
4: Child, I think it's because we have multiple children. So when we get a second of peace and quiet, we want to take advantage of it.
1: Maybe.
4: So my daughter will ask 1,000 questions at the movies, and I'm like, shorty, we both seen it for the first time. So if I can go by myself, I'll take that chance.
0: I hate when people ask me questions about a movie we both watching for the first damn time.
4: I'm like, baby, I don't know. I have no idea what's going on.
1: That sounds about right to me. I think you said nothing wrong.
0: Y'all are crazy. The only time I'm watching a movie by myself is when I'm home.
3: Right.
0: Right?
1: What if you really wanted to go to see Michael in the movies and nobody was available? You wouldn't just go to see the movie by yourself?
0: Absolutely not.
1: Wow, y'all
3: and,
1: crazy.
3: And if I go, I'm going to meet somebody outside and act like we all together.
0: You silly. I actually want to go see Scary Movie right now and I have no friends to go. So Jeremiah, do you want to go with me, our digital producer? He said no, see? I guess I got to go by myself.
3: Why are you looking at you like
1: 866 Hustle.
0: He said he's chewing an apple. He just played me.
1: 487-8538. What do you say? Are you willing to go to these places by yourself? Let's talk about it.
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0: Period.
1: Who that? The Weekend Hustle.
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Making them pay, stacking their pay. 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AMG, switch lanes, oh. Never been a boat or a lame old. 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Hit her. I ain't in your beats and you ain't in mine. Hit her. 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

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He missed the get it done. I'm Mrs. One of One. Fall in love every time we link. He got me sprung.com. 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Boy, I don't wanna push you on a leash. Never that. You a dog, I'm a dog, we can keep it in the streets. I ain't in your business and you ain't in mine. Yeah, we both outside. That's my type, but hit

0: the vibe
1: with the morning hustle.
2: All right, listen, we're here talking about whether or not it's okay for you to do certain things by yourself. A lot of people feel like they need company to go out. And I'm like, nah, man, if you're going out to enjoy a thing, you can go by yourself. What do you say? 866-HUSTLE-8, 866-487-8538. Who is this? Where you calling from?
3: This is Mickey calling from Pompano Beach at 636.
2: Yes, yes, ma'am. Give us the exit. Okay. What you think about going out by yourself?
3: I think it's a good thing. I do it all the time because sometimes we have to learn to deactivate. That's why you see a lot of Jews walk on Sunday, on Saturday. They don't use no cell phones. They don't watch television. You have to deactivate from the world sometimes.
1: Are you Jewish?
3: Yep. I do it all the time.
1: You're Jewish?
3: Yep. So learn how to deactivate. You can regroup when you go back with your family and friends. Your attitude is different. Your posture is different. Uh-huh. Everything is different.
2: Exactly, man. See, I think there's a lot of people out there that understand, man. If you're comfortable with yourself, you can go anywhere by yourself.
1: Yeah, shopping is the only thing I'm down to do by myself other than sit at a bar. Because, like, I used to go shopping and, like, with like, one of my homegirls, and she the type to hawk over you. And it's like, how I'm looking at something and you looking at me looking at something. Go look at something yourself.
2: I agree. Go by yourself with that because I ain't trying to tag along and be in the store all day.
1: See, I don't, unless you got the credit card, you can 866-HUSTLE-8,
2: 866-487.

0: Today we're asking a question: why are people so insecure that they won't go to places by themselves?
1: I don't think that's the question. I'm pretty sure it's not.
0: All right, I did put a little spice on it.
1: Sure did.
0: But we're asking you, is it okay to go to certain places by yourself, like the movies, the restaurants, the shows, and things of that nature? All right, Hustlers, what do you say about it? 866-HUSTLE-8, 866-487-8538. Yo, Eugene's on the line. What's your thoughts, bro?
2: Man, I'm going with Kyle on this one.
1: Oh, God, who's Kyle?
2: Yes. Hey, listen. When you came in the world, who you come with if you don't have a twin? You came by yourself.
1: Nah,
2: right?
1: I came with the placenta.
2: You always got to recap. When you came by yourself, you could go anywhere by yourself. You enjoy your own company, man. It's a peace of quiet. Give you a good time, man, to just reflect on some things by yourself. You got the kids, they bugging you, want stuff. Right. You know, it's not cheaper to go by yourself, too.
1: I don't have nothing wrong with going
3: just certain places.
1: Certain places by myself. The bar, that makes sense. It's one seat for a reason. Yeah. You know, but the movie theater is a row. And even, hold on. You ain't let me finish, though, with the movie. Because when you go to certain movie theaters, the chairs come in pairs, okay? So it's weird. Now you got to sit in a pair with a stranger.
3: You rubbing elbows with somebody you don't even know.
0: They do that so you can meet somebody there.
2: You ain't got to sit beside nobody. You can sit beside by yourself because you're going by yourself.
1: You can't do that. It's limited seats.
2: L'Oreal, cut it out, L'Oreal. Y'all get Kyle a break on this one, man.
0: That's right.
2: Y'all be cool, man.
1: Kyle's abandoning his family so he can go to the movies.
0: Good morning.

0: What was this? What you call him?
1: Yo, yo. Hey, man, it's Terrence from Atlanta.
0: Come on, T. Talk to him, T.
1: Hey, man. Hey, look. That's crazy. Look, I can go on both sides of it. It's like, if you're a weird person, I consider going out by yourself like that weird. But I done been in situations where I took myself out of fake houses and sat down and ate before. So I think if you're a weird person, it makes you weird. But going out and just doing certain things at the spur of the moment, I don't consider that, you know, not meant.
2: What you want a steakhouse though? Because who the hell want to pay for other people to eat steak?
3: Oh, yeah,
2: I only want to eat good. You know what
1: right.
2: I mean?
1: I like seafood, so you know.
2: But a concert? But a concert. Who you going to two-step with?
1: Now, I agree with you on the concert thing. And if I go to the bar, I'm not going to sit at the table. I'm going to ask you to sit at the bar.
3: There we go.
4: Come on, bro. Hold on, really.
3: That's the only manly thing to do.
4: L'Oreal loves Stevie Wonder.
2: Love.
4: Let's say you knew this was Stevie Wonder's last concert on Earth. You had an opportunity to go. You got one ticket. Can't nobody go with you. You not going to go?
2: Who's going to give me one ticket?
4: I'm just saying.
3: And if they do give me one ticket, it's going to be backstage. I do that. But I ain't sitting in the audience.
2: Well, hopefully the security is like Stevie and they can't see, so I'll sneak somebody else in.
4: Oh, my God.
2: Elton, you want to go?
3: Right. And that's selfish to give you one ticket.
2: That's crazy. You don't want me to have no fun if you give me one ticket.
4: But the point is, you going to go by yourself.
1: Because I know what he's saying. You going to that concert, though. You going to hit that concert.
2: If I got one ticket, that's because I got one backstage pass, and that means I know somebody back there.
4: Nope.
3: Right. I met somebody.
2: I know Stevie Wonder, actually.
1: Now, if I see you at a carnival or something by yourself, I'm going to say something.
2: That's what I'm saying. Who you going to get on the ride with? That's crazy.
4: I mean, maybe you have a point with the roller coaster, but other than that, everything else is cool.
2: You screaming, looking around for somebody else to join you.
4: All right, what do y'all say, man? If you didn't get through on the phone lines, you know what to do. Shoot us a voice note on that Morning Hustle app.
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1: What's up? Yeah! Banging the most hip hop and R&B. Check me out, yo.
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3: Time for that $1,000 cash grab, baby. Listen, man, it's the Morning Hustle, and we got Kyla on the line right now out of Oklahoma. Muskogee, correct?
4: There it is.
3: That's what I'm talking about. Okay.
5: Mm-hmm. The first person I know from that place. I ain't never heard anybody from Muskogee.
6: She the only person living there.
3: Are you closer to Tulsa?
4: Or I'm not the one.
3: Yeah. Are you closer to Oklahoma City or Tulsa?
4: Tulsa's about 45. The city is about 2 hours.
3: Okay, all right, yeah. For sure. Well, look, man, you're going to be a star today because we believe in you, okay?
4: And I can feel the belief coming through the line.
6: Oh, that's right.
3: All right, let me run down these rules. I believe in you. You got 60 seconds to answer 10 questions. For every correct answer, we'll give you $10. Get all 10 right, you win $1,000. If you don't know an answer, you can say pass. We'll come back to you as long as we have time left on the clock. If you don't know the answer, you can say pass. We'll come back to that question as long as we have time. And make sure the answer you give is the one that you want, because we have to go with your first answer, and our judges don't play about that, okay?
4: Nope. Got you.
3: That being said, we want to hook you up with a free answer. L'Oreal, what you got for her?
6: The answer I

0: For you is Olympia. Olympia. What are you laughing for?
1: Because that answer should let her know that these questions are crazy.
0: That sounds ridiculous.
2: I never lied either.
1: Olympia is the answer you gave her.
0: Okay, and that's the answer she's going to need.
3: All right, Kyla, listen, man, I got 60 seconds on the clock. When you're ready, say, I'm ready, Kyle.
2: Okay, I'm ready, Kyle.
3: Clock begins in 3, 2, 1. 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
3: What classical musical instrument has exactly 47 strings and 7 foot pedals? Is it a grand piano, a concert harp, or a cello?
2: Harp.
3: Oh. On the 2004 track, Yeah, by Usher, Atlanta.
0: That sound like Little John.
3: Who repeats the phrase, peace up, A-Town down?
2: Usher.
3: What capital city of the U.S. state of Washington? What is the capital city of the United State of Washington? Why would he put that?
2: Olympia.
3: Thank you. Which iconic 90s girl group gave us the vocal powerhouses Don't Let Go and My Lovin'? Is it SWV, En Vogue, or TLC?
2: En Vogue.
3: What is 15 times 5?
2: Y'all know Oklahoma. 75.
3: Which individual chemical gas is the most abundant element found inside Earth's atmosphere?
2: Hell, oxygen.
3: I'm going to give you one more because I stumbled earlier. Which major ocean is the geographical mystery zone known as the Bermuda Triangle? Where is that located? The Pacific Ocean, the Indian Ocean, or the Atlantic Ocean?
2: India.
3: Time.
0: Okay. You actually didn't do too bad. Okay, you got a couple wrong. Well, you skipped one. So solve the multi-step problem. 95 minus 35, which would be 60, plus 20, which would be 80.
2: Right. Y'all white.
0: He tried to tell you ahead of time that it was going to be multi-steps so that you could be prepared. They're actually not that hard of questions. You just got to pay attention.
3: Right.
0: It's a
2: now
0: little.
2: I want y'all to start looking up and see that Oklahoma is 50 in education.
3: We ain't gonna do that to you.
0: That's okay. This one you got wrong, fair and square. Which individual chemical gas is the most abundant element found inside of the Earth's atmosphere? Nitrogen. We actually gave this answer earlier last week. So yeah, that's that. And then this one was difficult. Which major ocean is the geological? I can't even say that.
3: That's how I be feeling. There's too many words in these damn questions.
0: Which, oh Jesus Christ, can I get through it so we can leave? Thank you. In which major ocean is the geographical mystery zone known as the Bermuda Triangle located in? And that is the Atlantic Ocean. Yeah. Okay. We don't go that way because we don't want to disappear. One, two, three, four, five, $60. You did really good, actually.
3: There you go, $60.
2: Thank you.
3: What you gonna do with that 60, Kyla? What you gonna do with it?
2: I'm gonna get a seafood boil. That's about all I can do.
0: Oh, yeah. I like that. A little garlic butter on that thing.
2: A little Cajun.
3: You know what I'm saying?
0: Yeah.
3: All right, congratulations, Kyla. You got $60 sitting on that $1,000 cash grab. For everybody else, if you want to get down, text the word cash to 71007. You could be up next.
4: It's the Morning Hustle. Let it clap, let it clap.

0: Dang! Dang!
1: All right, boys and girls, ladies and gentlemen, how are you doing today? Kids, listen, we have a question. Are y'all ready?
2: Yes. No.
1: Here's the question. Hey, Unc, my daughter wants to move in with a boyfriend before her sophomore year in college. She says it saves her a lot of money. Plus, she's already at his place all the time. Mm. Should I let her stay with her boyfriend?
0: Mm. You went a little backwards.
1: That's okay. Open up the question.
3: Crumble that up and throw it away.
1: Because that's what I need to do. Throw this damn question away. I can't believe you even asking me this. Should you let her?
0: What?
1: Are you paying? One, if she got a Parent Plus loan or anything, if you finance her or anything, hell no. And the fact that she told you she'd be over there all the time, it's time to take her to another school.
0: Yeah.
1: It's time for transfer. You be over here at his house all the
0: transfer
1: time.
0: Transfer is a little
1: no,
0: crazy.
1: It is time to transfer that girl.
3: It's a community college right around the corner. You can stay at home.
1: Yeah, no. You can come right. I don't know where that school at.
0: She's out of state.
1: Well, she gonna transfer, like you say, transfer back home
0: no.
1: or another state.
3: Yeah.
1: No, your daughter can't be living with no boyfriend
3: hell
1: in college. I don't care how.

0: needed you to beat up every day to get it.
1: But it's giving you a little discount.
0: Hell no! I'm staying strong, brother.
1: You almost thought about it.
0: I almost thought about it, money, and I understand it's hard out here.
1: And it's safe. You don't want her by herself.
0: No, it ain't safe at all.
2: Said, next thing you know, they got a baby and no degree.
0: And no degree, and who gonna be watching the baby?
2: Huh? Uncle Alton gonna watch the baby?
0: I ain't watching nothing.
1: Uncle Alton, what would he do?
0: Hell

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0: get into a dope discussion about the benefits of having a big woman.
1: Oh, yeah. I thought you were going to say something else.
2: Yes, mm-hmm. Lord. Yes,
0: a big
2: Lord.
0: Woman. I like also, it. R&B singer Kim is going to be stopping by.
1: Mm. Yeah.
0: And get ready to laugh with comedian George Wallace. All of that's coming up. But up next, we're going to try to get somebody a second chance. Yep, and a second impression at love. Cute. We're talking about date nights on the way. It's Dee Dee's Weekend Kickback.
3: Miami. That's all my scammers and my kid money.

0: So we got RJ here. RJ, you still there? RJ.
1: Yeah.
0: Here's it is, everybody. RJ called us up. He said he met a girl. Her name was Heaven. He's trying to go out with her again. They went on a first date. They sat up. It was laid back, right? You said you guys had a nice smoke session.
1: Yeah, the vibes were immaculate, I'm telling you.
2: Mm. Yeah.
0: The vibes were immaculate.
2: Yeah.
0: Anyway, so him and this girl, Heaven, had a nice time, sat back, laid back, smoked, did this whole thing, but his phone kept ringing and it was his ex-girlfriend. He said you couldn't ignore it, so you picked up and talked to the ex-girlfriend, right?
1: Yeah, unfortunately.
0: Now, what we also found out, you guys, is that he

0: actually hit it last week. Him and the ex. Even though he broke up with her 6 months ago. Yeah. And then he also let her use his car a couple of weeks ago or something like that.
1: I mean, he's just doing a good deed.
0: Sure.
1: He's just doing
0: now,
1: a good deed.
0: Now, we're going to call Heaven. She don't know that part. But anyway, let's call this girl Heaven and see why she didn't call him back. I'm telling y'all, women, we have intuition. I bet you she knows. But nonetheless, okay, let's call her. Here we go.
2: Hello.
0: Hi, is Heaven there?
2: Who's calling?
0: This is Dee Dee from the radio station.
1: And JJ.
3: And Cruz.
4: And Trey G.
0: It's
4: Dee
0: Dee in the morning. Hey, girl.
2: Okay.
0: Hey, girl. Hi.
4: Hey.
2: What's this? What's going on?
0: Okay, all right. Wow, damn. I like you, Heaven. Heaven is.
1: She don't trust nobody.
0: Anybody want to? Okay, here's what happened. You went on a date with somebody who was a good friend of comedian JJ Williamson.
1: Yes.
0: And JJ wants to do a good deed for him and just wanted to see if you liked him or not and how it went. His name was RJ.
1: Why are you laughing at, hold up. Now, why are you laughing at my boy like that?
2: I'm laughing at this whole situation.
1: Oh, wow.
2: Like, he had to get the whole radio station to call me. Like,
0: well, you know, some people say we act as a Cupid sometimes. We're pretty good at this, so we just right. wanted to try to, you thanks. Know, like black people meet. We want to put you together.
4: I keep my bow and arrow on me, too.
0: I know, real. That's right. They're gonna keep, he has a diaper on, too, but listen, no.
1: I hit you in the head.
0: I mean, that is a Cupid outfit. Yeah, I'm sorry, but Heaven, what happened? What happened with you and RJ?
2: Overall, he was a cool guy. I feel like it was cool vibes, but I feel like he's got some stuff he hasn't cleaned up, or you know he hasn't resolved yet. Mm. And I'm in a space. I need peace. I don't want no drama.
1: Heaven, let me ask you this real quick. Now let's go back to the beginning. You said it was cool at first. Did you enjoy that smoke session that y'all had?
4: Mm.
2: I did. I mean, and I don't typically date white guys, so it was like he was real chill.
3: Oh, that's why he had good chronic. Can I ask you a question? What went off your spidey sense? What felt off about him?
2: Well, his phone kept going off, and it's like, okay, the first couple times it's whatever, your phone going.
3: I mean, he might be making money.
2: It became a little too frequent for random people, like, you know, you ain't gonna have six homeboys calling you in an hour. Mm-hmm. Like, that's not happening.
4: So, Heaven,
2: so it's like his phone just kept dinging, and then he finally started answering and responding, and I'm just like, okay, that's nothing but a woman. Like, ain't no homeboy. You know, he wasn't saying, oh, I have an emergency, I gotta go.
0: Right.
2: You know, he was responding, putting it down, trying to ignore it. It was like, nah, that's a woman.
0: Wow.
1: What if it was his sister, though, Heaven?
0: All right, Trey.
3: I mean, you know what, Trey? That's a really good point.
0: I told y'all, when I tell y'all about women, we got intuition. Hold on a second. I'm going to be honest with you, Heaven. Heaven, RJ is a friend of us, of the show and everything. And truthfully, he on the phone right now. He liked you a lot. He wanted to know why. RJ!
5: Talk. Yo, Heaven, hey.
0: Oh, hey.
2: What's going on, RJ?
5: I'm here for you.
2: RJ, I thought you were cool. I thought you were dope. I thought you were handsome. It started off great. But I don't know what that was. And I'm gonna be straight up with you. I had an ex that I went through a bunch of foolishness before, and I'm just not trying to do that again. I'm looking for a chill. Mm. The way that date was, you know, just chill, peaceful vibes, just kicking it, you know, building something. And if you still got other baggage or stuff you got to deal with, it happens. It's cool, but deal with that before, you know, don't pull me into it or expect me to sit here while you're managing that. Like, that's not cool at all.
5: Heaven, I swear I'm done with her. I'm
2: nah, you know, you're not done with her.
0: It's a grown-ass woman.
3: Yeah, I like her.
4: You know how
5: I let her do RJ. Some DoorDash. That's it.
4: RJ, real quick, you know how you can tell you're dealing with a grown woman and she ain't with all of it? Because she said, I don't like all the foolishness.
0: Yeah, exactly.
4: That's how you know she ain't with it, RJ. You might as well go and hang it up, dude.
0: Yeah, you know what says.
5: I'm not trying to be like that. I'm a new man. I'm changed. I'm growing up. Like,
0: RJ.
5: Heaven, you changed.
0: RJ. Did you just say, RJ. Heaven, you changed? Hold on. RJ, I'm not doing this. RJ, did you just say, Heaven, changed you?
4: Please, RJ.
5: Yeah, I mean, maybe not want to look back and look to the future.
0: Hey, RJ.
2: Seriously, we're not going to play this game. The thing that bothered me the most is that you didn't even realize how disrespectful it was. It was like you were trying to do it on the sly, and then you started just straight up responding.
0: I got this, Heaven. I got this for you. I can already tell. I know y'all not. Heaven, you ain't interested in going out. We pay for y'all to go on another date, would you?
2: I'm cool.
0: What if we pay for what y'all was smoking? Would that work?
4: Shut up.
3: You got that good though.
0: And then I'll also tell you this, Heaven, you may not want to hear what really happened.

0: before the date. Okay, I'm
1: they
0: not
1: did the
0: it.
1: Do heaven.
0: Stop even. It. Y'all clap it up for RJ in heaven.
1: Hey.
0: All right. It's date fail.
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0: each weekend kickback. All right, so J. Cruz, comedian J.J. Williamson, and Trey G. Coming up next, we got a dope discussion. What are the benefits of dating a big woman, you guys? What are they?
1: She got a pantry full of snacks.
2: Comfortable.
0: Oh, comfortable packing. Yeah. Okay, a lot. Okay, yeah. We're going to get into that. Yeah. Plus, we're going to drop more paper for you with the $1,000 minute game. But up next, R&B singer. What's his name? Kim.
2: Yeah, girl, get it. Simmer up.
0: Kim is going to join us.

0: himself. But this ain't about us, man. This is about the legendary one that we are joined with right now.
1: Absolutely.
0: Legendary singer, man. Legendary name in the game. Y'all give it up for the special guest. Kim is in the building.
2: Hey, stop playing, man.
0: Kim, how are you?
3: I'm good. How y'all doing?
0: Good. Good, man. Okay. We got to talk to you now. It's been a lot of conversation about Kim and his music. Tell us about, you have a new project on the way, Alchemy, coming this fall. Is that correct?
3: Yeah, Alchemy. My boy Robert Glasper and I are working on a jazz project in honor of my friend Al Jarreau. And so we've got a suite of songs. We've got some reworking of some of my classics. There's a jazz version of Love Calls. There's a jazz version of Can't Stop Loving You.
4: I can't stop love.
3: We got some Jarreau covers on there. Look, you know, we having a really good time. Having a really good time.
0: Now, Kim, I would miss this opportunity if I didn't tell you when love calls your name. Hey, I done put that on many a times when I done picked up a young lady for a date night. You did.
3: Yeah, don't blame it on me, but okay.
2: I call her name, but she called me somebody else. I'm like, hold up. Hey, real quick, man, because I do stand-up comedy for a living, man. I want to know, because I do big shows, man, in arenas, man, and be huge crowds. But I love intimate settings of comedy clubs where the people are right there on me, see facial expressions, and get the joke a little better. Mm. Do you like big crowds or do you like intimate settings when they come to your music?
3: Well, I really enjoy being on stage in any venue.
2: Okay. Right? Okay.
3: So I played the arenas, you know, starting 2016 was the first time that 2015, 2016, we were out with Charlie Wilson and Joe was my first time being in an arena. I've done some arena tours on my own, but to your point, my preference is to be in a theater setting.
2: You
3: know what I'm saying? Where it is intimate.
2: Right.
3: You know what I'm saying?
2: Okay.
3: Where it is a little more personal. You know, I try to, you know, come from a place. I'm entertaining. Everybody's welcome, but I'm entertaining grown folks, right?
2: Yes,
3: grown
2: folks, absolutely.
3: Walking down all them stairs, and you got to walk around the concourse and figure out where the bathroom is.
5: The people you're singing to have 401ks and responsibilities. Listen, let me ask real quick. I'm up there with them too, but so. You've worked with a lot of people. You tied Usher with his hits, with a big accomplishment as far as like number ones on the UAC. You've worked with a lot. Is there somebody right now and at this point in your career where you still haven't had a chance to sit in the studio with and you still wondering one day it might happen?
3: Man, dig this. Always at the top of my list is Sade. Tell Sade to come holler.
5: That's what I clean my garage to. I swear to God.
3: So, but I've done some great collabs. Everybody from some great collabs.
5: Yes,
3: man.
5: For sure.
3: Had Stevie Wonder on a record. I've worked with Ronald Isley, Patti LaBelle. We got Jill Scott on the record. So, I mean, you know.
5: All right, let me be a little messy. Who's the best natural voice you ever heard? In person.
3: The best natural voice in person? In person. Male or female, it doesn't matter.
5: Both. That's even better. Let's go.
3: I mean, there's so many great singers.
5: Tomorrow you might think of somebody, but at this moment, just give me just two off the bat that you might remember.
3: Off the cuff singing like Make Me Mad, Eric Benet.
0: Oh, wow. Yeah.
5: Okay.
0: That's a great one.
5: All right, that's a good one.
0: Saying
3: everything.
5: Really?
3: You know, Eric Benet, man, is a really, really, you know, Eric Benet. I put his name in the hat. Jasmine Sullivan. Sullivan.
5: Okay. Very powerful. Yeah, you're good. Absolutely.
3: Her name is in that hat.
0: Absolutely. That's some heavy hitters.
5: Everybody knows Trey likes her.
0: Yes, indeed. Yes. How has that feeling been as far as like the independent grind for you? Is it a big difference for you than being on a major label? Do you prefer it more? How do you feel about that part of it?
3: You know, I started out as an independent, you know. 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
5: Not you got approved and you shouldn't have. What? How'd you pull that off? American Express.
3: Yeah, it's in the book. I got a book. I write all about it.
5: Hey.
3: We

0: I was an independent, you know, I started as an independent. So I've really just kind of, you know, returned, you know, to my independent roots. 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
3: If y'all having a good time, say it!
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6: Turn yes. up.
5: Turn off.
6: Yeah. All weekend long.
5: Light it up. It's always a vibe on DD's Weekend Kickback.

0: Okay, all right, we are back. We are sitting down talking to the legendary one, man. Artist, major artist in the game, Kim.
1: Hey, I can sing too.
2: I know you do a lot of shows, man. Your music is it got a lot of categories. It's sexy, it turns people on, it gets them in the mood. What are some of the craziest things you have experienced on stage, man?
3: You know, I have to say, man, my audience is, they know how to act in public.
0: That's very important. That's very important.
3: We always have a good time. I think the strangest thing that has ever happened was early in my career. There was a lady who brought me in the band, a pot of chitlins.
0: Not chitlins.
4: Did you eat them? Did you try them?
0: Were they good?
4: Did you try them?
3: No, you can't eat everybody's chitlins.
0: Facts. Because you don't know how to clean them.
3: We appreciate the love, though. Facts. We appreciate it.
4: Now you're like, ooh, we're so thankful. Put that to the side.
0: Oh, God.
4: Put it to
0: now,
4: the side.
0: Now, Kim, I must say, too, and I got to drop my voice a little bit when I say this, because I mean this in the most manly way possible. Kim, you are ageless. You look great, man. I see you got the buffness going, the fitness physique, the skin looking clear, everything good. What is the secret? What is the secret to aging as gracefully as we can, brother? You got to give us your secret.
3: Magic shade.
0: I know that's real.
4: Not over the counter.
2: You better tell him.
0: Magic shade.
2: Come on, man. You better tell him. Look at.

0: simple. It's simple.
1: And water.
2: They stopped making the powder. So, like, I'm stacking. I'm paying $500 a can for magic.
0: It used to come in powder.
3: JJ, that's that president you know about,
1: come
3: now.
1: Come on, now.
4: Hey, I'm trying to tell ya.
3: Nah, big fan. Big fan.
2: Nah, man, but it's, you know what? But for real, though, for real, man, you know, I have, young kids, you know, my wife and I, between us, we got 8 kids, man. I got little kids. I got, you know, so it's really important for me to take care of myself.
3: Absolutely.
1: Absolutely.
2: I try to stay in the gym. Yes. You know, I try to, you know, I eat what I want, but I'm mindful. It's also vanity. I want to look good in my clothes.
3: Absolutely.
1: Yes. Damn.
3: Ain't nothing wrong with it.
0: Lastly, from me, I think you're interested in putting artists on as well, which I think is a great thing because you'd be like a great mentor. Any young people that you're looking at right now to put on to your chemistry records that we should be looking out for or something like that?
2: Not right now. Okay. When I first started the label, it was just a vehicle for me to release my own music. And right now, I'm, you know, returning to it and just getting my boots back on the ground, if you will.
0: Right.
2: You know, I want to have strong legs, but definitely, I think, you know, in the future, that's definitely a
0: something's going to happen.
2: Yeah. I'm accepting all donations over here. So if I ain't got to go out and get it.
0: Send your demos.
3: Big facts. Kim, okay, Alchemy, the new project dropping this fall. How can fans find the album? Where can they pick it up at?
2: Music by Kim.
3: Musicbykim.com. Yep. Pick it up. It's coming out dropping this fall. Do we have a specific date for it, or is it just fall right now?
2: Not yet. I'm still down here. I got my mic over here. I'm over here recording right now.
1: Right now.
0: He works.
2: You know what I'm saying?
3: Absolutely.
2: So all the music is done. I'm just laying my vocals down, putting the finishing touches on it, right? So as soon as it's ready, y'all can follow me at musicbykim.com and just get everything. You know exactly where I'm doing, what I'm doing, where I'm at, when everything's coming.
3: I love it.
1: Hey, real quick, man, before we let you go, man, you know, LeBron is on his last couple of legs of the NBA.
3: Oh, God.
1: You know, he left the Lakers, man.
3: Don't do this.
1: What would you like to see LeBron play his last couple of years in the NBA?
2: Where I would love to see LeBron is at Golden State.
0: That's what I keep saying.
2: That's what I would want to see him play. I want to see him play at Golden State.
1: Golden State. Yeah. Now, you know Golden State, you know that all the players are pretty much up in age now, and you know the West is deep.
3: So we
1: just want to see him play with Steph and Golden State.
0: Period.
1: And not worry about championships.
0: They're gonna win.
1: It's going to be tough to get out the West.
2: If he went to Golden State,
0: they could do it.
2: They could literally do it, bro. He went to Golden State, Draymond Green, Steph Curry.
3: Come on.
2: Steve Kerr.
3: Come on.
2: And LeBron James.
0: Yep.
2: Al Horford is still there.
1: Yeah. And don't forget, Jimmy Butler won't be coming back after January. So come on now.
0: Okay. I'm telling you.
2: Don't Trump experience.
3: Right. And okay. If he do go to Golden State, Kim, I need you to come out with a song. I can't stop winning. Hey, music@kim.com. Alchemy, yes. The album is coming out this fall. Y'all make sure y'all go pick it up. Y'all give it up for Kim.
1: Hey. One more time. Hey.

0: is another Mad Minute prank call.
1: Hello.
2: So Nina said she's going to make somebody mad this morning.
3: I've always wanted to do the Mad Minute, and my aunt is, she's crazy, so this is going to work. I just know.
2: Call Nina's aunt. Here we go.
4: Hello.
3: Listen, this is, and Kim.
4: Okay.
3: So I'm at the food stamp place, and I'm trying to get these stamps. Now, this woman was standing in front of me, and she had to go to the bathroom. So I stepped up. She came back and bumped me and got back right in front of me and was like, if I got something to say, she going to put her hands on me.
4: Oh, my.
3: So I told her, you know, I'm too young. Like, she about your age, and then Sissy not answering the phone, so I'm about to put you on the phone with her. Like, ain't Kim for real.
5: Who the hell is that? Why I got to get on the phone? Hello?
4: Okay, calm down. It's okay.
5: Who is this?
4: It's her aunt. It's okay. You don't have to act like that. She really don't need food stamps that bad, or you neither, to lose your mind.
5: You know how long I've been waiting on these food stamps? First of all.
4: Okay, you hungry. Okay, hungry, you evil, and you are tripping. Okay.
5: Evil?
4: You don't have to act like that.
5: First of all, I don't know who you think you're yelling at.
4: Pray. What? Pray.
5: Nah, as a matter of fact, you know what you need? You need to pray. Pray for me right now. Pray.
4: Right now, I'm finna call the f***ing police. Not only you gonna need some food stamps, you gonna need some motherfucking bail money.
5: Bail money? You know what? Pray for me and pray for your niece, because I'm about to pop that puffball off the top of her head.
4: Well, you pop up, bitch. You pop up, bitch.
5: You know what? You could catch these hands, too. Come up here and get some.
4: That f***ing stupid.
5: Come on with it. I'm waiting for your old ass.
4: Hey, now the law's gonna come get your dog.
2: Hey, Kim, wait. Hey, Kim. Hey, Kim.
4: Dial 911.
2: No, hey, Kim, wait. I put the dial 911 because it's a prank call. Hey, Kim, you're on the Mad Minute.
5: It's a prank call.
2: Hey, Kim, it's a prank. It's just a joke. I love you so much.
4: Stupid,
2: I know you got my back.
4: Of course.
2: All right, y'all give it up for Nina and Kim.
0: Yeah. Get in on the fun and prank call someone you know. Tell us how at DDMakesMeLaugh.com.
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11: 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Ooh.

0: G coming up on the show this hour, you guys. This weekend we celebrate Black Leaders Awareness Day.
1: That's what I'm talking about.
2: Let's do it.
0: Black Leaders Awareness.
1: Come on, let's do it. Shout out to JJ.
0: Mm, who's our Black leaders today, y'all?
2: You.
3: Ooh, Barack Obama,
0: yeah.
3: I would say, is a Black leader.
0: Yeah, Michelle Obama.
3: Michelle Obama, for sure. For sure.
1: Mayweather.
3: Yeah.
0: All right. Hey, listen, coming up is World Listening Day.

0: That is J. Cruz right there, and also Trey G and comedian J.J. Williamson.
1: Good morning.
0: We were talking about something off the air that we seen this guy who went viral. And the guy went viral because it's a black man who says that he can't find a woman in his area. Mm-hmm. And he said the reason why he can't find a woman, this is a guy, he had his shirt off, looked like he's working out and everything. Mm-hmm. He said that the women in his area were big women.
1: Damn.
0: And he said that the women needed to lose some weight and go to the gym. Take a listen.
2: I love black women, but you all are really going to have to start exercising or getting in the weight room or decreasing the serving size. Mm.

0: towards something, because here's the thing. I know everyone's going to say, oh, you sound white as hell. You're an Uncle Tom. Guys like you don't even like black girls. That couldn't be further from the truth. But I mean, golly, it is incredibly hard to find a black woman who is literally just at a normal body weight. And I mean that literally. I'm not even saying in shape. I'm saying a normal fucking body weight.
1: Normal.
2: Yeah. So he's saying basically that the women are bigger and they need to get in the weight room and exercise and do all of these things.
3: Well, damn.
2: And so he's trying to talk about it that he doesn't want a big woman.
1: But he wants a black family. He wants black kids. He has dated outside of his race, but not seriously. He only dates black women seriously.
2: Yeah, but he doesn't want a bigger woman. Now, you know what's a trip to me, though, is that I don't think he understands, you know, there's a benefit of being a little thicker.
3: Oh, yeah,
4: it is.
2: Okay, JJ, my bad. Wait, JJ said there he is.
4: Yeah, it is.
2: JJ, what's the benefits of a bigger woman?
4: When you have a bigger woman, you're going to always stay warm. You're going to stay warm.
2: Okay.
4: Going to stay warm during the winter and everything. Your clothes going to always stay folded and washed.
2: Oh, wow, really?
4: Oh, yeah.
2: So wait a minute, you telling me that the skinny women don't do that part?
4: Oh, hell no. No. They barely do theirs.
3: Shut up.
2: No.
4: They barely do theirs.
3: Shut up.
4: Your fridge is going to stay full.
2: Mm-hmm.
4: You're going to always gonna have a hot meal, none quick, and she's going to give you money.
2: Now, JJ.
1: You're going to stick by that?
2: That ain't what I heard from bigger women. Now, I heard that one came from different women giving the money.
4: Oh, damn. Different women. Just depends.
2: You know which woman I'm talking about. What's wrong with you, Trey?
3: I heard a song one time that made me enjoy a big woman. That man said, I love a big fat woman with meat shaking on her bones.
2: I know that's right.
3: I love it. Yeah, I love it.
2: You like a thicker woman.
3: Come on, man. Yeah. Give me something to hold on to, something to grab. You know, somebody told me one time, you got to be two something to do something.
2: Yeah.
3: Yes, Lord. That's that player talk, real pee business.
4: And the wrestling be so fun.
3: Yeah.
4: With one,
3: you got
4: man.
3: To be two something to do something. This is what I'm telling you now.
4: Yeah.
3: Listen to what I'm telling you.
2: Okay.
3: Yeah.
2: She's
3: going to put it on you.
2: I like
3: put
2: it.
3: She's going to put it on you. Put it in your life.
2: Get it, Trey.
3: She's going to put it in your life. Yeah. Get to your right.
2: All right. Here's what we're going to talk about then. Because that man is saying, you know, black women need to go to exercise. We need to get in the weight room. You know, all of this stuff. But what he doesn't understand, there's a lot of folks that like a thick chick
3: now.
2: Lord.
3: And I'm all for being healthy.
2: Me
3: at the same
2: too.
3: Time, I'm all for being healthy. Yeah. Just because you skinny don't mean you healthy. Let's keep that in mind, too. Now.
2: I like
1: and
2: it.
1: Listen, I've had a skinny and I've had a bigger, and they're both great.
2: Mm. All right. Thank you, Jay Cruz.
1: Mm.
2: Well, here's the deal. What's wrong with Tracy? Tracy, our producer, is giggling. Okay, she got the giggles. Here's the deal. What do you love about big girls? If you're a big girl right now, if you're a thick girl, you're a big girl. Let's talk about the benefits of a big girl.
4: Sister, big bone.
2: Yeah, come on. Let's talk about the benefits of a big girl.
4: Can we say
5: they usually can cook?
2: If you think that's a benefit of a big girl.
1: I think they usually can cook.
2: Mm-hmm.
1: I think they usually are more talented, too, sometimes. Because it seems like they have to work a little harder.
2: They're more talented?
1: Yeah, like they have more talents.
2: All right. Listen. On that note,
1: I should have stayed out of it.
2: Yeah. I'm saying this to you, but I'm gonna let it.
4: Wait, y'all. It's so nice to hear you realize that you should have stayed out of it.
2: Right.
4: The fact that you come on.
2: I'm
4: now.
2: Growing. I'm learning.
1: And together, we're a family.
2: Yeah, we are.
4: All
2: right. Here's the deal. We want to know if you are a big girl. You a big girl right now, and you're listening.
4: Come on.
2: Or if you a fella and you like a big girl.
4: Come on.
2: We want to know the benefits of a big girl right now. Give us the benefits of a big girl. This man is out here talking about he don't want no big girl.
3: Huh.
2: We want to know the benefits. What you say, Trey? You got to be what?
3: Got to be two something to do something.
2: All right, now.
3: That pantry going to stay packed.
2: Yeah, it is. He said packed.
3: That pantry going to stay. She got a pantry, too.
2: If you a thicker chick, big woman, we want to know the benefits of being with a big woman.
3: Come on.
2: What are they? Mm. If you're a big woman or you like to date a big woman, let us know right now and you can remain anonymous.
4: Yeah.
2: 833, talk to Dee Dee.
4: That's 833-825-5233.
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28: Does
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28: Does my hair look beautiful? Yeah. Do my look right? Think I can?

0: It's Dee Dee's Weekend Kickback. J.J. Williamson is here. Also, Trey G and Jay Cruz coming out. We got some extra cash for you with the $1,000 Minute Game. That's on the way. 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You know what? 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That's D-E-D-E in the Morning, as well as my Instagram and other social media pages.
1: Yeah, help mine get up. They're really low. Jay Cruz. Cruz with a K. J-K-R-U-Z.
2: Follow me.
0: Now, that was the most, hold on. That was the most selfish thing I didn't hear. That man said, follow me because I need my count up. Not because you're going to gain any information.
1: Can't you say it's begging?
0: Yeah.
2: All right, tap in with me, your dog Trey G right now. A-Y-E underscore Trey G. That's A underscore Trey G ski.
3: And please follow your boy, the real JJ from the Sip. Two P's.
0: All right, listen, ladies, if you are a big woman, it's time to let them know. What are the benefits of being with you? And fellas, let us know if you love a big woman. We want to know the benefits.

0: What are the benefits of a big girl? There was a man out here talking about he don't want no big girl. Black women need to work out, need to push away from the table, get, what did he say? Less portions or something crazy like that. So no. we want to know from you, what are the benefits of a big girl? If you're a big girl or a man who loves a big girl, we just want to know the benefits.
1: For real.
0: Hey, good morning. Hi, who is this?
2: This is Sarah.
0: Sarah, we're talking about the benefits of a big girl. What you got, Sarah? What?
2: Well, the benefits is, I don't know. You won't be hungry.
1: Mm. I know that's real.
2: Mm-hmm. I was talking about, yeah.
0: Yeah, you say you won't be hungry, Sarah?
2: No, you won't be hungry.
0: I like it. Thank you very much for your call. Here's Thomas. Thomas, T.
3: Y'all miss one thing.
0: What?
3: Y'all miss more cushion for the push-in.
0: Oh.
1: No cushion.
0: Oh, is that what it is, Thomas?
3: Don't forget that.
1: Darn it. Okay.
0: So,
1: darn
0: Thomas, is that why you like school. It? Is that why you like a big girl?
3: I mean, come on now.
0: Uh-huh.
3: I mean, we nobody's going to get mad at I'm eating snacks late at night.
0: I know, that's right. He said eating snacks.
1: And she going to eat them with
3: we're
1: you.
3: We're going
1: to
3: do it together.
1: Yeah, I'm about to say she going to eat them with you. Come
0: yeah.
1: on.
0: So Thomas.
3: She's an eater.
0: So you like, you like thick women, Thomas?
4: Oh, wow.
1: Hello, T.
3: I mean, you know,
0: okay.
3: I'm not discriminating. I love women.
0: Okay.
1: Yes.
0: There it is. I like that he's not discriminating. Thank you, Thomas. We appreciate your call. Here is Courtney this morning. And Courtney, we're talking about the benefits of being with a big girl. You got any benefits for us?
5: I got a lot of benefits.
0: Let's go.
5: My benefits is I'm educated.
0: Mm-hmm.
5: I can cook.
0: Mm.
5: I'm a Pisces.
0: Mm.
5: And I can do some strange things.
1: Oh!
0: Yeah.
1: He say that best for land.
6: Now, that's how you close the show out right
0: straight.
6: There.
0: Yeah. Courtney, what's strange?
5: But my thing over there is he said he don't like a big woman. What about him? He must got some flaws because big woman is in.
0: I know that's right, it's Courtney. Right. No, big woman, big women are in.
1: Yeah.
0: Yes, yes,
1: it's
0: ma'am.
1: Indeed.
0: Well, thank you for your call, Courtney. We appreciate your call, all right? And I like them special things she do. Hey, Mika.
1: Cut it out.
4: Dita's like, what?
0: Mika.
7: Hello.
0: Hey, girl. Listen, we're talking about the benefits of a big girl. What are the benefits?
7: The benefits is they always got, like he said, the pantry going to stay packed.
1: Come on.
7: The house stay clean.
1: Come on.
7: It's just big girls. I don't know. Like, I like girls and boys. And I prefer big girls when I talk to girls.
0: Really?
7: It's just because they're cleaner. They're cleaner. They're way cleaner.
0: Mm-hmm.
7: They take care of you. Don't get me wrong. I'm a skinny girl. I'm not talking about the skinny girls. But it's just like they take better care of you. They love a little harder.
0: They love a little harder.
4: They're better nurturers.
7: Yes, better nurturers. Most definitely. They're going to be.

0: sleep.
1: Oh, wow.
0: I just love it.
1: No, I know that. Right. Sleep? Mika said, I just love it.
2: How you thank you, Mika.
0: I love it.
3: You'll love it here.
1: I know. I love it. Thank you for Mika. I appreciate it. Here's Jamal real quick. Jamal, we're talking about the benefits of a big girl. What you got? What are the benefits?
4: I'll tell you about my old lady. She's about 300 plus. Uh-huh. You hear me?
3: She cooks.
4: She clean. She always smelling good because, you know, a little self-conscious about herself. So she 3-4 showers a day. Make sure she got the nice perfume.
3: Come on now.
4: You hear me? Is she comfortable, you know what I'm saying? If I'm feeling sick, she take care of me like a mother. You know what I'm saying? All that.
1: Damn.
3: Come on.
1: Damn, Jamal. How long y'all been together?
4: We've been together since high school for about 11, 12
1: Damn,
4: years. We've been married for 2-3 years.
1: Damn, Jamal wouldn't let her go. All right.
4: At all. You hear me?
3: He said my jersey retired in the Raptors. You hear me?
2: They got that
4: soup. Yeah. Tell them, Jay, yeah.
2: Yes, Lord. Hey, you got some good soup at your house, don't you?
4: For all that. Whatever you need, I'm talking about. You want Mexican? She got that. Chinese? She got that.
3: Come on.
4: I'm straight New Orleans. She's from Dallas. But if I want that, she got that.
3: I like it.
1: Thank you very much, Jamal. Boy, now that right there was a glowing review.
3: I'm trying to see if she got a sister.
2: I'll tell you.
1: He found her.
5: Me too. A long time ago.
2: I'll take the second cousin.
3: Not me too.
1: All right. We're talking about the benefits of a big girl. Because there's a guy out here talking about he didn't want no big girl, right? So we want to know the benefits of a big girl. What are those benefits of dating her? 833. Talk to Dee Dee.
2: That's 833-825-5233.
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1: 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You got it. You
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9: It's always a vibe on DD's Weekend Kickback. I know.

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I feel like I'm a now. I feel like a bust down. When I shine bright, blind is up now. In the cut, big black truck, sacked up. You can pick it up now. Looking, it okay.

0: I think he's out of Knoxville, Tennessee. The man said basically he can't find him a woman. He says that because, you know, he said he wants a black woman, but he said black women won't exercise and they need smaller portions and things. Take a listen.
1: I love black women, but you all are really going to have to start exercising or getting in the weight room or decreasing the serving size or something. Because here's the thing. I know everyone's going to say, oh, you sound white as hell. You're an Uncle Tom. Guys like you don't even like black girls. That couldn't be further from the truth. But I mean, golly, it is incredibly hard to find a black woman who is literally just at a normal body weight. And I mean that literally. I'm not even saying in shape. I'm saying a normal fucking body weight.
0: Damn. He said decrease the serving size.
2: Sheesh.
0: All right. So there's a benefit, though. And he doesn't see it. But there's a benefit of dating a bigger woman. And that's what we want to know, right?
3: Yeah.
0: Anonymous is on the line this morning. Anonymous is about to tell us the benefits of dating a bigger woman. What you saying? What you got?
4: Hey, Didi. Okay, I got two things.
0: Mm-hmm.
4: One thing I hate about the big girl, she gets a little heavy when she's on top. I can't breathe. And the thing I do love about the big girl.
0: Thank you. I was getting ready to say, this is all about positivity and what we love about that big girl.
2: He getting there.
4: Okay. The good thing I like about her is when we go to the water parks and we get on the slide together, her body weight makes that ride awesome.
0: I mean,
4: we shoot down that water slide. I love it.
3: I shoot down that water.
5: Really, really fast, huh?
4: Right. Yes.
0: I take it. What's you're in front of her. Wait, are you in front of her? And you laying on her and y'all going down this slide?
4: Yeah,
5: yeah.
0: She can't be behind you.
5: She can't be behind him.
6: He the little spoon or big spoon?
0: Yeah. So, and the bed, is it like that too? She spoons you?
4: Yeah, she does. It's vice versa, you know.
0: But it feel good, though?
4: Yeah, it do. I ain't gonna lie. I hope my wife ain't listening to this. She knows my voice. But anyway.
2: Ain't nothing like getting to that bed and it's already warm.
4: Yes, sir. Yes, sir.
2: Yes, sir. Yes, sir. Man, I read him on. I like the fact he said he like to go down the slide together.
0: Okay.
2: Now, it may be the water, it may be dry for everybody else. But
0: JJ.
2: Okay.
0: All right. Hey, Anonymous, thank you for your call. We appreciate you listening, okay? All right.
4: All right, John. All right. Have a good one.
0: You too. Hey, Christina.
2: Christina.
0: Hey.

0: We're talking about this, the benefits of dating a big girl. What are they? You got them?
1: Yeah.
2: Come on.
1: We juicy. We
0: what?
1: Like
0: juicy. Come on, wait.
2: Come on, now. Hold on, start back over, Christine. Y'all what now?
1: Juicy.
0: No.
1: Juicy
3: and sour.
2: It's low.
0: And sour. Oh, you juicy and sour, yeah. Christina. Okay, come on. Tell us the other benefits of a big girl.
1: Cuddling and then, you know, the ways if you smack it, it's like, you know.
0: It vibrates. It got that ripple effect.
2: She got that little wave pool.
1: Ripple effect.
2: Got that wave pool over there. And okay, I ain't talking about Hurricane Harbor.
1: Yeah, that wave pool. Come on.
2: You better pop it, Christina.
0: Hey, no song. Christina, now do you cook? Are you a big girl? You would consider yourself a big girl?
1: Yeah, I consider I'm
0: to something. So, Trey, what'd you say?
2: You know again? You know what it sounds like? She can do something.
3: She can do something.
1: Yeah,
3: she can
1: do something.
0: Okay. Now, Christina, real quick, are you a good cook?
1: Yes.
0: Oh, you cook real good. You cook really, really good. Okay. You're very nurturing. Are you a very nurturing woman?
1: Yes, I'm a nurturing woman.
0: Mm-hmm.
1: I was twins. My first was twins.
0: Oh, your first was twins. Okay, all right.
2: Yeah, yeah. All right. You know how to take
0: Chris
2: on.
0: Yeah, right.
2: What it sound like. Yeah. Come on.
0: All right. Now here's a big one. Like if you you have a guy who's over and you know y'all get through doing what you need to do, do you go out and make him a nice sandwich? And what type of sandwich do you make?
1: Salad.
0: You make him what? What you make him after y'all do? Like what you gonna make him?
3: Meatloaf,
2: grits.
0: What you gonna make him?
1: Chicken or steak or something.
0: Oh, you make steak?
3: Right. Yeah. Damn.
0: Yeah. Damn, she said a sandwich.
2: She's the type that's going to be like, baby, I got your chicken tenders in the microwave. Come on,
4: man. It was microwave.
2: I got your chicken tenders in the microwave. I thought that's right.
0: She making steaks this thing. She's like, I ain't making no sandwich.
2: She going to make a man say.
1: Sandwich? That's nothing.
2: Nah. Come on. I know you're going to make a man say, you know what? I'm going to stay a little while longer.
1: Right. Yeah.
0: All right. Well, Chris,
1: I'm moving in. Nah.
2: Oh! Yeah, she said, nah. Hold up. You ain't got that moving in, do you? She said, nah.
1: Yeah. Oh!
2: Ay, ay, ay.
0: Christina, I love you. Thank you very much for your call. We appreciate it, all right?
1: Thank you.
0: Oh, my God. That was great. Thank you for all the calls, by the way. We have run out of time.
2: I am sold. You hear me?
0: Yeah.
2: Sold.
0: Yeah. Yeah, yeah. Trey, if that 17% of me just came out, I'm about sold on this too. I think she sold me. Christina did.
2: Yeah.
0: All right. No convincing.

0: about to get into the $1,000 mini game. But listen to this, you guys. They're saying research finds you're least likely to tell a lie between these hours. What hours y'all think that you ain't gonna tell a lie?
1: I'm gonna say

0: between 4 a.m. and 7 a.m. because I'm asleep.
1: That's why you're dreaming.
2: That's why you ain't lying.
0: Yeah, I ain't lying right there.
2: But the rest of them hours, you just lying.
0: For real. Y'all know I'm president. Man, go back to bed.
2: Oh, Lord. Okay. What you think, Cruz?
1: I'm thinking in the morning. You're starting off positive. So I'm going to say between 6 a.m. and 8 a.m.
2: That's a lie.
0: Give me a lie.
2: What you say, Trey?
3: I'm going to say 9 a.m. and 12.
2: You think you ain't lying between them hours?
3: Yeah. Mm-hmm. 9 and 12.
0: What about you, Didi?
1: Honest.
2: When I'm not lying,
0: yeah.
2: I'm like, JJ, when I'm asleep, between 11 p.m. and about 3:30, 4 a.m., I ain't lying.
1: I'm done believing y'all.
2: Some of them dreams, I be lying.
0: Yeah, I be lying to them too, though. Yeah.
3: That's why folks be like, can I tell the truth?
2: Yeah.
0: I be in my dreams. I'm like, yeah, I'm going to go on, get up. I'm lying.
2: I lie. All right, listen, here's the deal. They said this. According to what they're saying, people lie between the hours of 8 a.m. and 11 a.m. They're least likely to tell a lie between 8 and 11. That's it.
1: All right, Trey, we was half right.
3: Yeah.
2: 8 a.m. and 11.
0: Okay.
2: That's because at 8 a.m., you're driving into work. 9, you get into work, so you ain't got time to lie.
0: Right.
2: 10, you getting settled. By 11,
0: yeah.
2: Getting ready to lie. You're going to lie.
4: By 11 o'clock, you're warmed up.
2: Yep. So there you go. Let's get into the game. Want a grand? Get it done like in 60 that. Seconds. 60 seconds. JJ, signing your dream. There'd be a boogeyman in my door. I'm like, come get me.
0: Yeah. Come get me, man.
2: I'll be over here. I'm lying. Here's Big John, everybody. Hey, Big John.
5: Hey, what's going on? What's
0: Big
5: going
0: John. John. You sound big, like old Big John, yeah, too, buddy. Big, hit that laugh one more time.
1: Big John. Hey, cut. How tall are you, cut?
5: I'm about 6'1", 6'2". Oh,
2: damn, okay. I thought you were going to be bigger than that.
5: It's just big.
2: Big John, let me ask you, how'd you get that name? You got it as a child or when you got older?
5: I got it as a kid. What? My uncle's.
2: Wow, you were thick or something?
3: Pause.
5: I was, yeah.
2: Still
1: that way.
2: Okay.
1: Still that way. See,
2: okay, all right.
5: Yeah. No Ozempic for me.
2: All right. No Ozempic? No.
1: Stop it.
5: Not for me.
2: So hold on a second, John. So when you were a child, everybody would be like, here come Big John. And you were like 4?
5: Yeah, about 4 or 5, yeah.
2: Damn.
0: Yeah. Big John said, back then, I ain't shed no honey bun.
5: No, I'm killing it. Both my brother's skinny.
2: Damn. Oh, they skinny and then, okay. All right, listen, let's just bend the wheel. Let's go.
6: DJ Cruz. JJ from the SIP.
7: Trey G.
6: JJ from the SIP. $30 bonus.
0: Come on, Big John. Got an extra 30 right here, man, but you ain't going to need it because you finna get this 1,000, man. You ready?
5: Let's get it.
0: Now, look, if you don't know the answer, please say pass. We got time. Trust me, we're going to come back to it.
5: We'll do.
0: All right, let's get this early morning money. Here we go. Are you a bigger fan of fruit or vegetables?
5: Fruit.
0: Do you prefer potatoes or pasta?
5: Potatoes.
0: There it is. How old is singer Coco Jones?
5: 21, 22, 23, 24, 25, 26, 27, 28,
0: 29, there it is. 30, Joseph Cartagena is the birth name of which rapper?
5: Lean Bay.
0: There it is. Jay-Z had a sold-out weekend performing in which New York City stadium?
5: Yankee Stadium.
0: There it is. Which state did the late Senator Lindsey Graham represent?
5: North Carolina, South Carolina.
0: There it is. What was the fourth question I asked you, number 4?
5: Jay-Z, where did he perform?
0: Uh-uh. Bad
5: Joe.
0: There it is. Who on the morning show is a Virgo?
5: Trey G.
0: Uh-uh.
5: JJ.
0: There it is. When it comes to driving, what does CDL stand for?
5: Commercial driver license.
0: Come on now, spell the word septic.
5: S-E-P-T-I-C.
0: Hey, Big John, hold up, John. Because, man...
5: Yo.
0: Man, let me tell you something, man. It's too early in the morning to be playing like this.
2: You know that.
5: What it's too, you talking about?
0: Man,
5: I've been trying to win some money. Really? Man, I gotta be ready.
0: Well, like I told you, you ain't gonna need that 30 because you just won $1,000.
5: But I do want that 30.
0: Damn. Big job.
1: Yes, sir.
0: Hey, man. Hey, I got a little, baby.
3: Yeah. Hey, tell them, John, they can't call you big no more just because your pockets now.
0: Hey, yeah.
2: JJ, that was some of the best reading you've ever done on this show.
0: Hey, thank you, man.
2: Go ahead.
5: Hey, man, I've been waiting. Hey, man.
0: Now, look, you want to give me about $250 now.
3: Shut up.
5: Hey, come holler.

0: What you gonna spend it on?
1: Man, I'm gonna spend it on my kids, man.
2: Oh, that's man, that's love, man.
3: Cheese and rice.
0: How many babies you got?
1: I got six of them. Yeah. Well, I only got three babies. I got three grown kids and three babies.
4: Oh. Yeah, but they still babies. They're still your babies.
0: Yeah,
4: still
0: you got
4: babies.
0: Six of them.
1: Yeah, what? They all my babies.
0: That's $1,000, y'all. Can you believe that?
2: Yes, indeed.
0: That's how you do it. Congratulations to you, Big John. Out of where are you from, by the way?
1: I'm living in Princeton right now.
0: Okay, out of Preston, everybody. Clap it up for this man right here. $1,000. A big winner.
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0: It's Didi in the morning and Monday. If I could talk on the show.
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0: I got it.
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3: Light it up. It's always a vibe on DD's Weekend Kickback.

0: I'm trying to get back in the flesh. Ooh. Yeah.
1: So there goes comedian J.J. Williamson, also Trey G and Jay Cruz. Coming up in the next hour, comedian George Wallace will be pulling up, everybody. That man is still funny to me.
2: Georgie!
1: Yes, he is. He's coming up. It's Dee Dee's Weekend Kickback. Fever.

0: J.J. Williams. You done brought in a legend.
1: Come on, man. Look how I'm smiling.
0: I know.
1: Look
0: you brought in a legend, y'all.
1: I ain't know I had this many teeth in my mouth. You making me smile so much.
2: Well, I knew you did when you bought them.
0: Yo, please, welcome to
2: hey,
0: the show.
2: Hey, what happened? Last time I was here, they had a guy, he called himself the best looking man in the world. Who is that?
3: Where that's
2: is
3: him.
4: That's him.
3: There you go, right there. I'm right here.
2: Well, what happened?
0: George, let me introduce
3: George.
0: You. Please, everybody, welcome the legendary comedian, George.
2: Good morning, everybody. Oh, that's you next to me?
3: I'm right here.
2: You were good looking the last. Somebody hit you, man. You're something wrong with you.
3: Sir, you just hit me with your belt when you walked in.
2: You was here laying on the floor sleeping. You can't be sleeping on the job. I beat his ass.
1: Sure did.
2: I beat his ass.
1: That was the real definition of belt to ass.
2: That's right. Belt to ass. I bet you won't get down on that floor no more. What is your hat? You got on your hat? Got on your little new glasses. Let me put my new glasses on, too.
3: Oh, you got new ones?
2: Yeah, I got new glasses. You ever know you can pay $1,000 for glasses now?
0: You can?
2: And I'm not going to lose these.
1: Come on, for real. Come
2: these on. Are, they, what do you call them?
0: Transitions?
2: Yeah. Transition?
0: I don't know.
3: Transition.
2: Transition.
3: They go, they, when you go inside, they
2: go both
3: light
2: ways.
3: Up. Yeah, they go both ways.
2: Yeah. Well, you know, I just finished that TV show with the transition thing, so that's
0: you
2: a word
0: did.
2: You can't use no more, transition. I mean, you can use it, but you got to be careful how you use it.
0: Yeah. Yeah.
2: Because sometimes it could mean transition, could mean people going back. And sometimes it means black people died. You know, she made her transition.
1: Yeah, 100%.
0: Oh, right.
2: She made her transition. Yeah, what happened to, what's the other one? She kicked the bucket of taking a dirt nap. Taking a dirt nap.
1: Transition is black lingo, though, for sure. Yeah, that's black lingo.
2: Black people, especially at the at the funerals, everybody, because a lot of black people died. She made her transition. She got her wings. She's in a better place. Yeah, she's in a box. I don't hear she's in a better place. That's my job. Before we go any further, let me make it perfectly clear. I'm in bad shape this morning. I was driving in here, and I hit something this morning. There's a new car downstairs. I got to do. Y'all got to help me with this.
1: Wasn't it kind of go?
3: Tan.
2: Kind of tan.
1: Yeah. Don't worry about that car. It don't run.

0: I got to find out whose it is because I kind of scraped it this morning. I thought
1: oh,
0: it was
1: God.
0: Mine.
1: Oh, my God. Uh-oh. Oh,
2: that's unfortunate.
0: Is that yours?
3: It's mine.
0: Oh, so we have to talk afterwards. I'm sorry. I apologize.
4: Was the seat slid all the way back?
0: I didn't look inside, but it's a pretty car. And okay. I said, oh, my God. I was looking the other way when I was backing in.
4: Oh, God.
0: You know, because I'm older. I can only turn my head so far back. I don't know how to use that mirror.
2: Oh, that sucks.
4: That's all right.
0: You laughing? That's your car, really?
3: Yeah, it's my car, George.
0: I'm sorry, but
4: I
0: scratched it. It looked like it's brand new.
3: No, it's not.
0: But it's not.
3: Certified.
4: Certified pre-owned.
1: And certified pre-hit.
0: It can't be pre-used because it's got a sticker on the window. It's a brand new car. I ain't crazy.
3: So, George, wait, hold on. So, George, you're legendary. You are iconic. And let me tell you why I say this. I'm looking up and I'm seeing all these folks now going to Vegas. You were one of the first African-Americans, one of the few that got a residency.
0: I'm the first one. I'm the first black to ever own a show in Las Vegas.
3: That's
0: on
3: right.
0: The strip at a major showroom, 756 every night at the Fabulous Flamingo, which is the first casino on the strip. And I went in there for 30 days, 60 days, 90 days, and wound up staying there 15 years.
3: Damn.
0: So, and I thank God every night for people like Red Fox and Sammy Davis Jr. for paving the way for me. And I paved the way for like people like JJ and other people like that to come in there.
2: That.
0: And I love it. I'm so blessed and just to be there, you know? And the first year, I didn't take a dime of the money. Mm. I put money back
3: in
0: the streets.
3: Wait a minute, when you went to Vegas, you didn't take a dime?
0: I didn't take a dime of the profits.
3: Wow. Mm.
0: Because I'm from advertising. You know, I was vice president of the world's largest outdoor advertising agency in New York City. Everything at Times Square, when y'all go there, you see the billboards at Times Square? Boy, I was vice president. I sold that. I was making a lot of money. You didn't know that,
3: didn't you? I didn't know you were making all that money.
0: I wasn't in charge. I was just vice president. You know, I was one of the people that made it happen. I sold billboards. Listen. And when I got out of college, I sold real rags. I sold the ShamWow before it even had a name.
2: Oh, wow.
0: And then I left rags and I went into advertising.
2: You sold ShamWow?
0: And that's what I just said.
2: You know what? It is what you just said.
0: There's something wrong with this little kid.
2: I'm a father of four.
0: You got four kids?
2: Yes.
0: Are you serious?
2: Yes, I'm a
0: you
2: dad.
0: You ain't but 18?
2: Thank you, sir.
4: He loved it.
0: He's still ugly, but he's 18.
3: Okay, wait. We got to take a break because I want to find out more, George, about your history because this is stuff I didn't know.
0: Because these are young kids. I'm so blessed. I've been blessed since I was born.
3: You know what? More with George Wallace coming up, y'all, because this is real interesting.
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3: 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Yeah, baby.
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5: Turn up. Yes.
4: Turn up.
6: 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All weekend long.
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8: JY, turn me up. 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That's all my scammers and my kid money.

0: my habits on, it's time you leave it in. I'm out of town playing with my rose on FaceTime and I'm seeing. I won't crib, I feel like Tommy.
1: J. Cruz is here, also Trey G and comedian J.J. Williamson, who brought in the legendary comedian, Mr. George Wallace. Oh,
2: yeah. I'm happy to be here. That's all I can say.
3: And he's, come to find out, you're way more than just a comedian, sir.
2: Well, I'm a comedian. I'm an actor, but I'm more of a comedian than anything. I have the best job in the world.
3: I'm
2: the most successful person you've ever met. And I hope you think that way, too. I just love what I do. I wanted to be a comedian since 6 years old.

0: and now I'm doing it 50 years.
1: Oh, wow.
0: I'm the oldest black comedian out there working, and I'm still trying to keep up. I'm trying to keep up with JJ. These young kids are kicking, and I applaud these young kids that are doing it through social media, and I'm at the club, but that's okay. I'm having a good time, and I'm kicking their ass.
2: Big time.
0: But I just love having fun, and I love seeing the young comedians making it and having fun, you know. Like I said, I made a lot of money in Las Vegas, I'm not going to lie, and I love what I do.
3: I thank God
0: every day I got the greatest ever. I thank God. I'm choking up right now. To live my passion, because all I do is lie. I just love to make up stuff.
2: I love to lie.
0: If you ain't lying, you ain't living. Let me tell you something.
3: Wait, hold on a second, George. If you ain't lying, you ain't living.
0: You got to lie. I don't care. You've been lying. Our parents taught us to lie. Not just the Santa Claus and the Easter egg thing, but every time you turn around, there's a lie somewhere.
3: Yeah.
0: Especially if you watch television. Are you old enough to know that was a commercial when you were young enough? It was a commercial. Ago. It was a vitamin, one a day.
3: Read
0: your direction. What does it say? Take two. It starts out, there's always something stupid, like the Cheesecake Factory. That ain't no damn factory. I'm going to be talking about this stuff. I'm going to be preaching. I'm going to be preaching Sunday evening.
3: Okay. You know, this is a preacher right here, our engineer, G-Man. He's a preacher.
0: God bless you. You go to church, you got to go. Where do you go, Baptist or what?
4: It's non-denominational.
0: I can tell your ass lying just by looking at you. You ain't no good preacher.
2: You can't say that to the pastor.
0: He should have been. If he's a real preacher, he'd have told me the name of his church and are you a real preacher, Pastor?
3: Yeah.
0: I apologize for cussing in front of you. But ASS.
3: Tell him the name of your church.
4: Cathedral of Compassion Deliverance Church.
0: The Cathedral what?
4: Of Compassion.
0: Of Compassion. He ain't no preacher.
3: His daddy was a preacher. I don't give a damn.
0: He might be a real preacher. I apologize, preacher. I talk a lot. Preacher, I'm a Christian. I cuss. Preacher, I've been a Christian comedian for 47 years. But I started cussing 2 years ago. Hey, Pastor.
2: That's a lie.
0: Pastor, I'm catching up good, too. I'm catching up. I'm making up for lost time. I'm cussing good. Living in this world today, it's time to cuss. You got to cuss.
3: Okay. George Wallace is here, everybody. George, you are so funny and still funny to this day. Like you're not going to retire. You're going to continue to do this.
0: What am I retire for? I just sit here and talk. I'm talking to the pastor. You ever notice it? I want to talk about that, too. These pastors now are making all this money, then they retire. Mm-hmm. I ain't calling no name, but some initials are there.
2: Not some initials.
0: TDJ.
3: Oh, God.
0: I didn't say
3: TDJ.
0: I used to do a joke like all of the preacher's name was synonymous with money. You had TD Jakes, Top Dollar TD Jakes. That's what the Top Dollar was.
2: Oh, no.
0: Then you had Fred Price, right? Mm-hmm. Who was the other guy? You had Kept Your Dollar. Kept Your Dollar in Atlanta. Uh-huh. And then you had Eddie Long before he died.
3: Okay, yeah.
0: I used to go to his church.
3: Did you?
2: Eddie Long. Yeah.
3: Mm-hmm.
0: And then he got in trouble.
1: Yeah.
0: It's been about 10 years ago. Y'all remember he got in church?
3: Yeah.
0: He made me. I was with Chris Tucker. We went to his church and he had me up in the pulpit.
3: Uh-oh.
0: I never will forget that. And he asked me to sing a song. How the hell am I going to sing a song? Church like that. But I did. I sang, He Touched Me.
2: Is there anything that you would consider off limits when you hit the stage?
0: Nothing.
2: Everything is off limits.
0: A blind lady came to my show in Minneapolis. I was in Minneapolis yesterday. And she came in late. I chewed her ass off. And she got somebody to lead and guide her, right? Look at all these other people. I forgot what I said. I told the blind lady, look at all these other people. They got their own time.
2: Look at all these other people.
0: I talk about anybody and everybody.
3: Wait. We got to take a break. More with George Wallace coming up, y'all, because this is real interesting.
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1: If y'all having a good time, say
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4: Turn up. Yes.
3: Turn up.
4: Yeah. All weekend long.
3: Light it up. It's always a vibe on DD's Weekend Kickback.

0: J. Cruz is here. Also, Trey G and comedian J.J. Williamson, who brought in the legendary comedian, Mr. George Wallace.
1: Hey, George, check it out. I got a question.
2: The Kevin Hart roast. People are upset. It went too far. The racial jokes. What do you think?
3: Did you see me there? Didn't you see me?
4: I saw you on camera.
3: You was in the audience. Yeah, yes. Well, listen. The roast was in the moment. Mm-hmm. When you're in the moment of laughter, the cadence of laughter, everything is funny. It was much better being live than it is watching TV. As I watched it on TV, I was like, kind of, you know, when he did the
0: George Floyd
3: joke, I did kind of, you saw me in my face. I was mad. I wasn't mad, but I was in the moment. And Kevin certainly was in the moment of laughter. And once you get in the cadence of laughter, and it is a roast, and comedians don't, you know, I'm worse than any of them up there.
4: Yeah.
3: Really? I'm really bad. Like when Jan's and the Brown Mama died, I went to his funeral, and then we talked about each other's mama a lot, you know, and so I just, the coffin was here, and he was sitting in front of the coffin. I just bowed down to him and said, I just come down here to make sure that heifer was dead.
1: Oh, God, no!
0: George!
1: Lord.
0: George.
1: But I heard that's comedians dealing with this like that.
0: What did he do?
3: He just started laughing like crazy, and people said, what did he say? It's something with comedians with Ben that we love each other, and there's no line. There's no line. But there is a line talking about other people as you address the death situation.
0: Yeah.
3: And also, with the, they said something else, the Shane guy, because they both are racist, and the other guy's a little, and I don't like racist people. So but I wish they had been, and did you see, what's the name, Draymond Green?
4: Was it Draymond?
0: Draymond,
3: is that his name? He had on two different, I wanted to talk about that suit so
4: bad.
3: That's
4: what I'm telling you.
3: I said, we don't know which way you're going or coming, because it had a front on the back and a back on the front.
4: Oh, no.
3: And I wanted to say, Cheryl Underwood, Draymond Green, and Kevin Hart, it's so dark up here, I can't find my coffee.
1: It's gone missing.
0: Okay.
3: So, George, you were dark up there.
4: You would do a roast.
0: Mm-hmm.
3: And then now that I start cussing, I could do real good now. Yeah. Now that I start cussing. But I'm not going to cuss since the preachers here tonight. But preachers cuss more than anybody.
0: Preachers do?
3: Oh, man, when they come up short on that money.
4: Yes. Short on that.
3: You ought to hear them in the back.
0: Everybody, we are talking to the legendary George Wallace. Do you have a question, JJ?
5: Man, I just wonder, man, how do you stay relevant, man, so long and all this time, my guy?
3: I keep this yellow pad with me.
4: Okay.
3: That's why I do, because I'm trying to do jokes. Now, we was talking about transition. Mm-hmm. I had written that joke down. I'm down transition. Now, I'm trying to do stupid. Mm-hmm. Stupid is a word that when we grew up, especially you guys, you're Generation X or Generation Y. What's the name of them? What they call them? They call y'all
0: something. Generation Z.
4: Millennials.
3: Yeah. They had a word called stupid. You call people stupid. That was a fight. But now, if I call you stupid,

0: Oh, God.
1: Who you?
2: He looked I'm looking at you, but I don't mean it. But stupid is a compliment now. You see, stupid is a compliment. Now, you
3: I didn't know. I didn't hear that.
2: You stupid, yeah, man. You stupid.
3: I'm stupid. Fly?
2: Fly.
3: There you go.
2: Yeah, whatever that means. See, the young kids got this. But now I'm working on a word that you guys can help me with. I want to write a joke about the word worse. You know, there's no such word as worse.
3: It is worse.
2: But it is worse. But the way this country, let me ask you all a question out there. And you people driving in your car.
4: Okay.
2: Are you is the country worse off today than it was 3 years ago? It's way more worse, ain't it?
4: So, Jordan, real quick, though, when you're thinking about this country, what about the Epstein files?
2: Nothing to Epstein files. Let's talk about Diddy. I want them to give
0: him. Oh, God.
2: Diddy, I'm going to hope they give him 10 years. Hope they give Puffy 10 years. Mm-hmm. Hope they give P. Diddy 15 years. Uh-oh. Hope they give Brother Love 18 years.
0: All the same.
2: Puffy, Sean Puffy, come give him 25 years. You just call me legendary, right? He ain't invited me to one of them parties, so the hell with him. Okay? I hope they give him 1,000 years to lock his ass up.
4: Okay. All right.
2: Baby, I could go in there and I could slip and slide around a little bit. I'm a little freaky. I ain't going to tell no lie. I come from the freaky era.
0: Oh, God.
4: Okay. All right.
2: You do comedy, Junior?
3: I should, right?
2: You should. All you gotta do is walk on stage.
0: Oh, no.
2: How about you?
0: No,
2: preacher, you do comedy? Yeah, you definitely do comedy. When you walk up on there and tell people lie, preachers lie every Sunday. I've been doing this joke for a while. Don't people, preachers lie. They walk up, first thing they say is, I won't be long. You're just lying.
4: I won't be long. No, you didn't, Jordan. No, you didn't. All right.
2: I won't be long.
4: See him when he comes to your city. Man, wherever. I know.
2: Yeah, I'm coming to Milwaukee. I'm coming to Jacksonville. Wherever Dee Dee is, I'm coming because I'm going to bring JJ with me.
0: Yeah, I'm
2: going
0: to be there.
4: Jacksonville, Milwaukee, Chicago, Atlanta, New Orleans, y'all, yes, Pittsburgh. Yes. Get ready, George Wallace.

0: would damn it. Another man with many kids would be J. Cruz. Many kids. Anyways, he said he needs to talk to us about parenting and what are these things?
1: Why kids don't listen to their parents.
0: All right.
1: It's just easy.
0: Let me hear. Cruz, why don't they? Well, hold on a second. Is this why kids don't listen to their parents or why your kids don't listen to you?
1: A little bit of both.
0: Okay. All right.
1: Well, you was a kid once. Why you listen to your mom? Miss Patty's an amazing woman.
0: Hold on a second. I don't know if you ever listened to this show, but I quote her all the time. I listened.
1: You do. I will say that. Listened. You know, my mama used to say, yeah. I shouldn't be dating so many men.
0: Thanks. No, I didn't say that.
2: My mama used to say, you're not very pretty, but you're right. That's what she say.
1: My mom said, you light skinned, you're going to age ugly. Yeah.
0: There it is.
2: That's what she said.
1: All right, so listen, number one reason I would say is why kids don't listen to their parents, and I did come up with these on my own, because they're actually...
0: Wait, hold on a second. You took credit before we heard them.
2: Damn.
0: Come on. Let me cook. Damn. All right. Go ahead.
1: Because they're actually not yours, and you don't know it.
2: What?
1: But they do.

0: Okay.
1: You know what I'm saying? Imagine being in a family. Mm-hmm. The kids know you're not actually their dad.
2: Oh, God.
1: So they treat you a certain way, cuz. It's not that they don't hear the words. They don't hear you. They know you're not dad.
2: Yeah. Mm.
1: But you don't.
2: Shout out to all the bonus parents.
1: Out of bonus parents. Well, shout out to parents who are about to find out they're not actually the dad after like 5-6 years. Yeah. And then actually realize that's why these kids never actually listen to me.
2: Boy.
1: Okay. Here's another one. They're already born. I don't know. Have you ever tried to give a young person advice? They're already born with all the knowledge they ever need to know. Even more than you. JJ, your son.
2: Yeah.
1: I know you're giving me so. When you try to give him advice, it's almost like, I know.
3: Like,
1: I know,
3: Dad, but I already know, Dad.
2: Right.
3: I already know, Dad. Right. Who told you then?
1: Who actually told?
3: Who gave you that knowledge?
1: I'd be like, hey, son.
3: You ain't been sitting down with me.
1: I'd be like, son, you know with a girl. He'd be like, Dad, I know what to do.
2: Come on.
1: I'd be like, for real. Yeah,
2: TikTok told me.
1: Who told you?
3: TikTok told me.
1: They're already born with all the knowledge they'll ever need to know. You might as well just sit there.
2: Yeah, thanks.
1: Another simple one, why kids don't listen to their parents. Mm-hmm. You don't realize they have AirPods in.
2: Yeah, that's true.
1: You gotta get close to them.
2: Yeah,
1: because if you don't, I'm talking about you have an old 20-minute conversation from across the room, and then you're like, I need an answer, and they're looking at you.
4: Hold on a second, that ain't a conversation, Danny. You said I had a 20-minute conversation from across, and they ain't said nothing. No, that ain't a conversation.
3: I'm saying to them, I said, damn, why ain't give me no feedback?
4: Just talking.
1: But I started on their behalf, I started the conversation like, don't you say a word. I got something to say.
2: Oh God.
1: You know, one of those moments.
4: Damn, like you just sit there and listen. 20 minutes to say it?
1: Well, it was a lot to... I have 4 kids. There's a lot to be said.
2: Who we talking to? Think about that. Who we talking to?
1: Genos. My youngest boy. They have... Another reason why kids don't listen to their parents. They have perfected the art of ignoring you, but looking directly into your eyes. And they teach each other how to do it.
2: Yeah.
1: Like, I saw my oldest teaching the middle one. Like, listen, so my dad yelling, you look him directly. Do nod every 3, and then the side to side every 4 seconds. Something like that. And he says that'll keep him, engaged.
2: You're right.
1: And then one ear at the other.
2: Right.
1: And they teach each other. No.
2: It's a talent.
1: Another reason kids don't listen to their parents, this might be surprisingly, they don't speak English.
4: My kids don't speak English.
1: They don't speak English. Yeah. You forgot. It's not even English. They speak English, but they speak their lingo.
2: Yeah, yeah, yeah.
1: The new kid lingo, right? Like, you did good. I don't know. How do they say that? Yo, that's up. I don't know. That's up means you did good, right?
4: That's up.
2: That's up. Hey, clock it, Dad.
1: Hey, Dad, clock. I'm like...
2: You
1: have to actually learn their vocabulary to communicate so they can actually listen.
2: You know what? GG's in the chat.
1: Exactly. So, and then you go, hey, how do you say clean your room? Switch up the life.
2: Shut up.
1: All right. Hey, switch up the life.
4: Switch up the life.
1: All right, okay. Something like that. Okay, so too many instructions at once. These kids are overstimulated, y'all. That's why they don't listen to us. You have to literally tell them one thing at once. And lastly, you made the mistake. I just have too many damn kids.
4: Damn. Okay, all right. You know what?
1: You have 8 children.
4: This is going too good.
1: How do you expect all 8 of them to be listening?
4: You know what I'm saying? Too good. You know what's
1: coming. Too many kids, not enough parents. And then y'all split up, so not one of y'all got 8. Come on, this is a disaster.
2: Jack Crew said not enough parents. Look, one of y'all daddy got to come help.
1: It's almost like a daycare for every 8 kids. I need another adult in the building.
2: One of y'all other daddies got to come help now.
1: For real. Like, aunt need to move in. Uncles. Too many. That's why kids don't listen to parents. We're outnumbered. We're outmatched. And it's just, good luck.
4: All right. No, sir.
3: One of the kids hear you and they're talking. Hey, what Jalen dad at?
4: Oh, my God. All right, thank you for that, Cruz. I appreciate it. Thank you.
1: You got it.
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3: 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Yeah, baby.
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4: All weekend long.
0: Light it up. It's always a vibe on DD's Weekend Kickback.

0: So we got RJ here. RJ, you still there? RJ.
1: Yeah.
0: Here's it is, everybody. RJ called us up and said he met a girl. Her name was Heaven. He's trying to go out with her again. They went on a first date. They sat up. It was laid back, right? You said you guys had a nice smoke session.
1: Yeah, the vibes were immaculate, I'm telling you.
0: Anyway, so him and this girl, Heaven, had a nice time, sat back, laid back, smoked, did this whole thing, but his phone kept ringing and it was his ex-girlfriend. He said he couldn't, you couldn't ignore it, so you picked up and talked to the ex-girlfriend, right?
1: Yeah, unfortunately.
0: Now, what we also found out, you guys, is that he actually hit it last week. Him and the ex. Even though he broke up with her 6 months ago. Yeah. And then he also let her use his car a couple of weeks ago or something like that.
2: I mean, he's just doing a good deed.
0: Sure.
2: He's just doing
0: now,
2: a good deed.
0: Now, we're going to call Heaven. She don't know that part. But anyway, let's call this girl Heaven and see why she didn't call him back. I'm telling y'all, women, we have intuition. I bet you she knows. But nonetheless, let's call her. Here we go.
3: Hello?
0: Hi, is Heaven there?
3: Who's calling?
0: This is Dee Dee from the radio station.
2: And JJ.
4: And Cruz.
5: And Trey G.
0: It's
5: Dee
0: Dee in the morning. Hey, girl.
3: Okay.
0: Hey, girl. Hi.
5: Hey, hey.
3: What's this? What's going on?
0: Okay, all right. Wow, I like you, Heaven. Heaven
6: is. Yeah, she don't trust nobody.
0: Anybody want to? Okay, here's what happened. You went on a date with somebody who was a good friend of comedian JJ Williamson.
2: Yes.
0: And JJ wants to do a good deed for him and just wants to see if you liked him or not and how it went. His name was RJ.
2: Why are you laughing at, hold up. Now, why are you laughing at my boy like that?
3: I'm laughing at this whole situation.
2: Oh, wow.
3: Like, he had to get the whole radio station to call me. Like,
0: well, you know, some people say we act as a Cupid sometimes. We're pretty good at this, so we just want to try to, you know, like black people meet. We want to put you together.
5: I keep my bow and arrow on me, too.
0: I know that's right. There we go. Yeah. He has a diaper on, too, but listen, no.
5: I hit you in the head.
4: I mean, that is a Cupid outfit.
0: Yeah, I'm sorry, but Heaven, what happened? What happened with you and RJ?
3: Overall, he was a cool guy. I feel like it was cool vibes, but he, bottom line, I feel like he's got some stuff he hasn't cleaned up, or you know, he hasn't resolved yet. I'm in a space. I need peace. I don't want no drama.
2: Heaven, let me ask you this real quick. Now let's go back to the beginning. You said it was cool at first. Did you enjoy that smoke session that y'all had?
3: I did. I mean, and I don't typically date white guys, so it was like he was real chill.
4: Oh, that's why he had good chronic. Can I ask you a question? What went off your spidey sense? What felt off about him?
3: Well, his phone kept going off, and it's like, okay, the first couple times it's whatever, your phone going.
4: I mean, he might be making money.
3: It became a little too frequent for random people. Like, you know, you ain't gonna have six homeboys calling you in an hour. Like, that's not happening.
5: So Heaven,
3: it's like his phone just kept dinging, and then he finally started answering and responding, and I'm just like, okay, that's nothing but a woman. Like, ain't no homeboy. You know, he wasn't saying, oh, I have an emergency, I gotta go.
0: Right.
3: You know, he was responding, putting it down, trying to ignore it. It was like, nah, that's a woman.
0: Wow.
2: What if it was his sister, though, Heavy?
0: All right, Trey.
4: You know what, Trey? That's a really good point.
0: I told y'all, when I tell y'all about women, we got intuition. Hold on a second. I'm going to be honest with you, Heaven. Heaven, RJ is a friend of us, of the show and everything. And truthfully, he on the phone right now. He liked you a lot. He wanted to know why. RJ!
5: Talk.
1: Yo, Heaven, hey.
0: Oh, hey.
3: What's going on, RJ?
1: I'm here for you.
3: RJ, I thought you were cool. I thought you were dope. I thought you were handsome. It started off great. But I don't know what that was. And I'm gonna be straight up with you. I had an ex that I went through a bunch of foolishness before, and I'm just not trying to do that again. I'm looking for a chill. The way that date was, you know, just chill, peaceful vibes, just kicking it, you know, building something. And if you still got other baggage or stuff you got to deal with, it happens. It's cool, but deal with that before, you know, don't pull me into it or expect me to sit here while you're managing that. Like, that's not cool at all.
1: Heaven, I swear I'm done with her.
3: You're not done with her.
5: This
4: a grown-ass woman.
5: Yeah,
4: I like her.
5: RJ, real quick, you know how you can tell you're dealing with a grown woman and she ain't with all of it? Because

0: said, I don't like all the foolishness.
1: Yeah, exactly.
0: That's how you know she ain't with it, RJ. You might as well go hang it up,
1: dude.
0: Yeah,
1: and you know what else?
2: I'm not trying to be like that. I'm a new man. I'm changed. I'm growing up.
1: RJ, did you just say heaven changed you?
0: Please, RJ.
2: Yeah, I mean, made me not want to look back and look to the future.
1: RJ,
3: seriously, we're not gonna play this game. The thing that bothered me the most is that you didn't even realize how disrespectful it was. It was like you were trying to do it on the sly, and then you started just straight up responding.
1: I got this, Heaven. I got this for you. I can already tell. I know y'all not. Heaven, you ain't interested in going out. We pay for y'all to go on another date, would you?
3: I'm cool.
1: What if we pay for what y'all was smoking? Would that work?
0: Shut up.
4: You got that good though.
1: And then I'll also tell you this, Heaven. You may not want to hear what really happened before the date. Okay, I'm
0: they
1: not
0: did the do heaven.
1: Stop it. Y'all clap it up for RJ and Heaven.
0: All right.
1: It's date fail.
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0: TD's Weekend Kickback. We're all here. Trey G, Jay Cruz, and comedian JJ Williamson. Coming up next, you guys, we got to put a little extra money in your pocket. How about this? $1,000.
1: Let's do it.
0: $1,000 for you this weekend. All right. That's on the way with our $1,000 mini game. And Trey G says he's noticed something about all these R&B nights that he's been getting invited to.
1: And I'm sick of it.
0: You tired of it?
1: I'm sick of it. We got to speak on it.
0: He said he's sick of it.
1: Sick of it.
0: All right, that's on the way. It's Dee Dee's weekend.

0: Water's muck. Whatever.
1: Hunts pull that again. Take her to the dealership. The Porsche got a twin. Her paddock got a pin.
2: Morning, we're about to play our $1,000 minute game. Now, before we do, according to this, y'all, they said that you will never believe this. 52% of us as an adult, we do this more than we did as a child. We do this 52% of the time. We do this more than we used to do as a child. What is it?
3: Cry.
2: No.
3: Cry.
4: You're lying.
3: I just need to sit and cry for a minute.
2: You ain't done that in a long time.
3: Cry?
2: Yeah.
3: Me neither. Well, I think last time somebody passed, that was probably one of the last times I cried.
2: Damn, I don't even know if I cried. Did I cry?
4: You probably did.
3: Damn.
2: I'm really serious. I'm trying to figure out when the last time I cried.
3: That's not
2: healthy.
3: That really
2: is not. I'm joking. No, I'm trying to figure out when the last time I cried. Thanks, Trey.
4: A handful of times.
3: Yeah.
2: A long time.
3: Yeah. Last time somebody passed.
2: Beat my chest. I ain't done that.
5: Beat your chest sound like the bottom of a foot.
4: That's crazy.
2: A club one.
5: Right. Your chest made out of heel.
3: Oh, no.
2: Okay, listen. They said we do this more, 52%. Guess what it is?
4: Hmm,
2: we eat candy. We eat candy more as an adult than we did as a

0: Ken. Anybody in here?
1: No, I eat less.
0: Yeah, I mean, more lately, I've been eating
2: a lot
0: of candy.
2: I'm not big on candy.
0: Really?
2: I don't really care for candy, like Kit Kats and M&M's and chocolate. I don't really like candy.
1: I'm thinking more like Jolly Ranchers, Now that Laters. Too. I don't do that.
2: Oh, really?
1: Yeah,
0: I do a Kit Kat. You know what else I like? I like them hot tamales and Mike and Ike's.
2: Yeah. I like Mike and Ike's.
1: What are you, 10?
0: I love it. I don't know why. Lately, I've been really getting into it.
2: I used to like gummy worms a lot.
0: Oh, damn. Yeah. Oh,
1: those are terrible.
3: Yeah. I wasn't a fan of gummy worms.
0: My mama eat a whole bag of those.
2: Yeah, for real, though.
0: Now.
2: Yeah. I ain't had candy like that in a while. I don't really like candy.
0: Really?
2: Like that.
0: Oh, I love it now. I didn't get into it. I just don't like Bubblicious.
2: Oh, nah.
0: Hey, you can't chew that.
2: Come on now.
0: Chew that as an adult.
2: Hell
3: now, if you want a good jaw workout, get you a Bubblicious.
4: It's time to boss up with a bag. You got the answer.
0: First of all,
4: you got that brain. $1,000 off.
0: Hold on. Who wants a jaw workout?
1: Girl, they sell things for you to chew on to work out.
3: And it'll help you when you eat your steak and everything.
0: Good
3: point.
0: You do need a jaw workout. Okay. Hey, good morning.
3: Ain't that like old jaw workout now?
2: Pause.
0: All right. Thank you, JJ.
3: Just saying.
0: All right. Let's get into it. Hey, good morning. Who's this? I swear.
5: Mike.
0: Hey, Mike. I'm sorry. I'm sleepy again this morning. I'm delirious. I'm sorry. I'm a little delirious right now. Michael, welcome to the show. Now, tell us a little something about you, sir.
5: Well, my name is Mike. I'm from Mississippi.
0: Come on,
3: Mike. What's up, baby? What part of Mississippi you from?
5: I'm from Grenada.
3: Grenada. Come on now.
0: I'm telling you, Mississippi is the cradle of the black sailors.
3: Yes, it is. Yeah.
0: Everybody is from Mississippi. Got a family member from Mississippi. I don't get this.
3: The Juneteenth headquarters is in Mississippi. for real.
0: All right, Michael, we got cash for you, all right? $1,000 could be yours. Let's spin this wheel and see what happens. Here we go.
6: DJ Cruz. JJ from the SIP.
7: Trey G.
6: J. Cruz.
1: $20
6: bonus.
1: Hey. All right, big homie, come on. Let's get this money. So this is how it happens. I'm going to read a question. If you don't know the answer, you say pass, save time. Don't take too long because you only got a minute. If you get it wrong, I'm going to come back to it.
5: Okay.
1: All right, here we go. Are you a bigger fan of fruit or vegetables?
5: Fruit.
1: Do you prefer potatoes or pasta?
5: Potatoes.
1: How old is singer Coco Jones?
5: 28, 29. Ooh,
1: Joseph 30. Cartagena is the birth name of what rapper?
5: Pass.
1: Jay-Z has sold out weekend performing in which New York City stadium?
5: The American Square Garden?
3: Nah,
1: it's not that one. Which state did the last Senator Lindsey Graham represent? Excuse me.
5: Pass.
1: What was the fourth question I asked you?
5: What city did
1: Who on the morning show is a Virgo?
5: Trey G.
1: When it comes to driving, what does CDL stand for?
5: Commercial driving license.
3: There it is.
1: Spell septic.
5: SEPTIC.
1: Joseph Cartagena is the birth name of what rapper?
3: Damn. Lean back.
0: Right? 5 out of 10. 5 out of 10.
3: Yep.
0: You missed this one. Joseph Cartagena is the birth name of which rapper? Fat Joe.
1: Fat Joe.
0: Jay-Z, he had a sold-out weekend performing in which New York City stadium? Yankee Stadium.
3: Mm-hmm.
0: Which state did the late Senator Lindsey Graham represent? South Carolina. Joe. What was the fourth question Jay Cruz asked? It was Joseph Cartagena is the birth name of which rapper? And then you missed this one. Who on the morning show is a Virgo? That would be comedian J.J. Williams.
3: From the SIP.
1: 2 piece.
0: All right, listen, you got 5 out of 10. You're going to get $10 every correct answer. We added up. That is $50, but you spun the wheel and got an extra $20. $70.
5: Thankful.
0: Okay, thank you.
5: $70.
0: Thank
5: you.
0: All right, Michael.
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20: Turn up.
21: Yeah.
20: Turn up.
21: Yeah. 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
23: It's always a vibe on Dee Dee's Weekend Kickback. Okay.

0: Now, Trey G, our millennial jukebox, got some more. He done came with something today. It's all about the R&B. Am I right, Trey?
1: Yeah. You know, I've been getting invited to a bunch of R&B nights here lately. I don't know if it's because it's the summertime. Folks be trying to fall in love in the summertime. Them summertime flings be taking effect. Mm-hmm. But I've been getting invited to a bunch of R&B nights here lately. And it got me thinking, you hear the same damn songs at these R&B nights sometimes. You know what I mean?
2: Yeah.
1: And I came across this guy on social media that actually felt the exact same way. Check out what he had to say first.
3: I am so sick of these R&B parties, and here's my frustration. Y'all brand the night an R&B night, but play the same 30 songs from 15 years ago. I will play SZA and play the same SZA song. Like, bro, SZA has more than Snooze, I promise you. Play some Brent Faiyaz. Play some Division. Play some Giveon. Give me something. Play something that I haven't heard before. Play some deep cuts. That's what R&B is. And before y'all come and say, oh, ain't no new good R&B, do your research. At this point, do not call your R&B night an R&B night. Call it a throwback night. Stop just using the term R&B.
1: And it got me to thinking, like, real heavy, too. What songs do you hear when you go to these R&B nights? What are, like, guaranteed bangers, classics that you are going to hear every time you pop out to an R&B night?
4: Tevin Campbell.
1: Oh, my God. You gotta hear that one. Like, ready. Yeah. A couple more. Okay, how about this one? You definitely gonna hear some Deborah Cox when you pop out to R&B. Hey, I caught the bus. Just came to cut. Yes.
4: As I hold my drink.
1: Yes. You are going to hear this song when you go to R&B.
0: Hold on a second. Trey, I hadn't heard that remix version.
1: Oh, you haven't heard that?
0: Yeah. Is that what everybody be saying?
1: Yeah. That's the YN version.
0: Wait. Y'all gonna have to teach me that one because that's hilarious to me.
1: Yeah. I'll teach you the unedited version.
0: Hold on a second. He said, girl, I caught the bus.
1: Girl, I caught the bus. You answered her questions as she asked.
0: I like it. I do too.
1: That's the YN version. These are a couple more songs you for sure gonna hear anytime you pop out to an R&B night. How about this one by a legendary group called Soul for Real? You may have heard it.

0: every R&B night. Or
1: it knocks me right off of my feet.
0: And you gotta hit them notes. And you gotta hit them notes. Now Beyonce might have messed the game up for this one, but you can't forget about the classic.
2: Oh, they love this at R&B night. Come on. Whoa.
3: Hey, this that song make you waste some of your drink on your thumb.
4: I know I'm drinking Henny.
3: On your thumb.
0: Hey, you got, hey, you know, you gonna get that 43 cent.
2: 43 cent of liquor in my thumb.
0: Okay, okay.
3: You don't even ask a girl to dance on that one. You just pull her and watch her.
0: Shut up.
2: Frank you grab her hand.
0: Frankie Beverly and Maze definitely gonna get the party started. How about I Like?

0: at the Essence Festival. You know, Babyface wrote it, right?
1: Oh, did he? Okay.
0: So Babyface wrote this song, and he goes to this thing where he sings all the songs he's ever written. And when he did this one, it's such a trip to hear the entire audience, whole stadium singing this damn song right here.
1: Yeah,
2: it's legendary.
1: That's going to make some of the DJs, man. Shout out my dog, though, DJ Kof. He actually helped me come up with that list for the R&B night parties.
0: All
1: so,
0: right.
1: But you're going to always hear them songs. Let's play some new music at the R&B nights.
0: No, them were really good.
1: Oh, my God.
0: They were really good, though, Trey. They're really good.
1: I'm going to save you from yourself. All I got you.

0: J. Cruz, JJ, you guys.
1: Huh?
0: I want y'all to know something. I love our small business spotlight, but I got to tell you something about this woman right here. This woman I got a chance to meet. And first of all, I will tell you, when I meet people who are tall, women who are tall like me, I go, oh, my God. And if she's even taller than me, I'm going, wait a minute. I want you guys to welcome from the DY. Do your work, you guys. Okay. Please welcome Lori McDaniel. Yay! Well, good morning.
2: Good morning.
0: Okay, first of all, let's talk. You walked in and all the guys are looking. How tall are you?
2: I'm 6'2".
0: Wow. Okay. And you brought your sister in. Wait, sister, what's your name?
2: My name's Tania McDaniel.
0: Okay, Tania, how tall are you?
2: I'm 6'1".
0: Damn. Great. Okay, so wait, as ladies who are tall, do you wear heels?
2: Of course.
0: Yeah. Y'all do?
2: Of course. I mean, it took me a while to get into the heel space because, you know, like, you're taller than everybody around you. Like, in my heels, I'm like 6'6".
0: Wow.
2: So, you gotta kind
0: of look at J. Cruz, he got the back away. You're like, I can't.
3: I'm a little jealous, but it's okay.
0: Yeah. See, you should have made it with a tall woman. You had you a tall baby. Y'all just tall and beautiful. Okay, so wait, I know we're gonna get into why you're here, but I love when I meet women who are tall like this. So it's all about the small business spotlight. Tell us about your business.
2: Yeah, so I'm Lauren. I have a business called Do Your Work. There's a period of my life where I had lost my job, I had lost my friendships, my relationships was in shambles, and I was really in kind of like a dark place. Like, mental health is such a big thing. And so I called up my aunt. I was like, auntie, everything is kind of falling apart around me, help. And she laughed and she was like, you need to do your work. And so that, I don't know what it was about those three words, do your work, but it really kind of lit a fire under me. And I started like setting boundaries, reading self-help books, like having difficult conversations, really getting to know myself on a personal level. And while I was doing that, I was also investing in merchandise. So I wanted to brand my healing journey. I wanted people to know, like, I'm doing my work, I'm healing. And so I started buying like coffee mugs and shirts and crop tops and all of this stuff. And I'm like, okay, if I'm, you know, experiencing these mental health challenges, there's probably a lot of people out there that are experiencing those challenges as well. So we started a business, a product-based business that inspires people to like engage in the personal work. So self-discovery, self-development, you know, all of that stuff. So we have wall affirmations, we have apparel, we are dropping our hoodies.
0: I like that. Look at what you have on. Yeah. Uh-huh.

0: So that's one of our shirts.
1: Yeah, I love it. And the shirt says, I saved myself so my loved ones wouldn't have to.
2: I like that.
1: I love that, that's too. That's what Do Your Work is all about.
0: It's all about just getting the mission out there. I think that right now we're in a season where therapy is a buzzword, but it doesn't end with therapy. That's just a small portion of the pie. You got to go back and you have to apply what you're learning.
1: That is the thing, because everybody feels you're absolutely right. If I go and I'm talking to the therapist and I'm doing it, but you actually have to do the work. You really do. Yeah. And I love that, that you said that. So everybody, we are talking to Lauren McDaniel of Do Your Work. Go ahead, JJ. You had a question?
2: I have a question. So when you got into this this business right here, did you just jump into it? Did you like test your skills on some of your family first, or did you just...
0: Yeah, so my master's is actually in psychology.
1: Okay. Go ahead, girl. You tall and you got a master's.
0: I have master's. I'm a certified life coach. And, like, professionally, I do this work at big Fortune 500 companies.
1: Wow.
0: So I've had the opportunity to kind of, like, work with, like, mid-level managers on, like, doing organizational level work. And so if it's organized, like, how to DE&I, like, all of the things.
2: Okay.
0: So, yeah, I've tested a little bit, but we're not necessarily teaching the work yet. We're just getting the mission out there.
1: Right.
0: Like, there, it doesn't end with therapy. There's this whole world about, like, applying the things that you're learning, applying your insights.
1: I love
0: with
1: that.
0: Yourself.
1: Okay, so if somebody's listening right now, they want to find out more about Do Your Work, how do they find it? And are you online, a website, everything?
0: We have a website, so www.dyworkofficial.com. We're also on Instagram, dyworkofficial, and we're starting a podcast because we really want to get the message out there. I don't know if you want to talk a little bit about the podcast.
1: Come on, sister.
3: Okay, so basically our podcast name is going to be Ready to Change, and it's about bringing awareness to speaking. 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To talk about healing, to talk about childhood trauma, to talk about being a mother and how that works and all those things.
1: Oh, so, I'm looking forward to that.
0: Yeah, Ready to with the number two change podcast on Instagram and DY Work Official is kind of how you can find it.
1: Go ahead, sisters. I love that. Okay. Now, wait, what is the years difference between you two? How many years?
3: Five. She's the oldest.
1: Really? Because y'all seem like you're so close, like it's no more than two.
3: Yeah.
0: Wow. People used to think that we were twins.
1: Yeah, that's what I was saying. I was like, they have to be so close. Well, I'm looking forward to the podcast. And again, it's called DY Work Official, right? That's how you can find them. 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
1: 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All right.
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0: Big Jewel, you ever had to block somebody on your phone?
1: Yeah, I had to block my damn husband. He called me 20, 30 times and he locked up.
0: Yo.
1: Hey, I work. Get that off my
2: phone. How long have y'all been married and how long has he been locked up?
1: He's been locked up for like 20 years and we've been married for 3.
0: What? How does that work?
3: So you block him every what? Day?
1: Calling somebody 30 times, Kyle, really.
0: But you, you married somebody you that was in jail 17 years.
3: Recently.
4: So you met. So he was in jail when you married him.
1: Yeah, he was.
4: How was the honeymoon?
1: Fine. I went to Bermuda by my
3: dad. I know that's right. Why he trying to be funny? Alton ain't never even been to Bermuda.
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7: Hello, my name is Michael Alexander Sr., Scott High School graduate from 1975. 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

Oh, yeah, Sucker Free Saturday. You know what it is. We're going to turn up at the table. 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

0: Rolla, Prophet, Bobcat, J Rush. They're hip hop. We're hip hop.
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1: 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Yo, welcome to the table. The smoke is clear. Damn, them last 2 days was nasty outside for real. So on my way to work today, I stopped at the Hideaway down on the docks. And let me tell you, it's a new restaurant, locally owned, and the food is banging. And it's a beautiful vibe, beautiful scenery. Definitely check it out. Yo, right now we're going to hit up the hotline, though. Some birthday shout outs and requests. 419-244-3973. 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

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Fast forward 2024, you got the same agenda. You run to Atlanta when you need a check balance. Let me break it down for you, this the real challenge. 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Hey, what? Lil Baby help you get your lingo up. 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

0: 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Falling hard on another hemisphere. Somebody tell them people Mr. Hem is here.
1: Whoa, whoa, whoa, whoa, whoa.
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0: Mr. Hem.
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0: Toledo's blazing hip-hop and R&B, Hot 97.3. Yo, you at the table with your favorite Mexican. So that wildfire smoke air quality really put a damper on the start of the weekend for Toledo, man. The Toledo Mudhens canceled the game last minute. When I say last minute, I'm talking like less than an hour before the game. That's crazy, right? I think they said it was like 15 minutes before the game they called it. Then the Sundance Drive-In closed down last night, and also the Rossford Hot Air Balloon Festival canceled for the whole entire weekend. They should have just canceled Friday for real. But anyways, it's all cleared up. We outside today. What y'all plans? Hit me up. 419-244-3973. 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

0: me any place on the map, cause I'm him. 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

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Work on

Yo, it's Sucker Free Saturday. I know you're ready for a good laugh. My bad, Pedro flaked on us yesterday, but he pulling up today. Sit tight for that Mexican word of the day. Right now, we got Mutt by Leon Thomas on Hot 97.3.

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0: 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Yo, we got the Toledo Urban Music Fest going on today. 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We got the headliner Zap Band. 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
1: 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The smoke is clear. Damn, them last 2 days was nasty outside.

0: All right, for real. So on my way to work today, I stopped at the Hideaway down on the docks. And let me tell you, it's a new restaurant, locally owned, and the food is banging. And it's a beautiful vibe, beautiful scenery. Definitely check it out. Yo, right now we're going to hit up the hotline, though. 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

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Big Master P vibe, no limit. Falling hard on another hemisphere. Somebody tell them people Mr. Him is here. Whoa, whoa, whoa, whoa, whoa. Mr. Him is here.

0: 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Somebody tell them people Mr. Hem is here.
1: Whoa, whoa, whoa, whoa, whoa, whoa.
0: Mr. Hem is here.
1: Whoa, whoa, whoa, whoa, whoa, whoa.
0: Mr. Hem.
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1: Yeah. Yeah, yeah. Yeah, yeah. 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

0: 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We're going to get you through that gym session, that work shift, that cleaning session, them bonfires, kickbacks. We got your back on all that. Ain't nobody bringing it to the city. Bring it, keep it a litty like we do. It's Hot 973. Let's go.
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And I know you're ready for a good laugh right now, so sit tight for Pedro's Mexican Word of the Day. 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
1: This is Lieutenant Governor Jim Tressel. 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

0: 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Yo, we turned up for Sucker Free Saturday. I had a blast, so hope y'all enjoyed yourself. I'm going to get out of here, go pick up my son, go hit this family reunion. We got some father-son plans today, and it's a wrap, man. No partying for me, but if y'all stepping out partying tonight, party responsibly. Don't drink or drive. Don't let your friends drink or drive. Be safe out there. On that note, mucho gracias. Thank you very much, everybody tapped in, tuned in, Street Live for the one time. I appreciate you. We back at it on Monday. I'm going to holler at y'all then. Have a great weekend. Keep it like the Hot 973.
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0: 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Yeah, man, the hottest station on the face of this earth. Yeah.

0: Big Jewel, you ever had to block somebody on your phone?
1: Hell yeah, I had to block my damn husband. He called me 20, 30 times and he locked up.
0: Hey, yo.
1: Dude, I work. Get that off my phone.
2: Wait a minute.
3: How long have y'all been married and how long has he been locked up?
2: Wait a minute.
1: He's been locked up for like 20 years and we've been married for 3.
0: What?
3: How does that work?
4: So you block him every what? Day?
1: Calling somebody 30 times, Kyle, really.
0: But you,
3: you married somebody you that was in jail 17 years.
4: Recently.
2: So you so he was in jail when you married him?
1: Yeah, he was.
2: How was the honeymoon?
1: Fine. I went to Bermuda by my
4: I know that's right. Why he trying to be funny? Alton ain't never even been to Bermuda.
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0: 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It's time to party. 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
2: 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Spin it back, get up, and when you're working back,

0: 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Success feel better, independent. 9-11 mid the valley, idling it. Big Master P vibe, no limit. 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
0: Mr. Hem.
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3: Hello.
4: Hey, nephew. How you doing?
3: Man, what's going on, huh?
4: Oh, man. One day at a time, man.
3: Man, I knew I'd try to catch you before you went over to the gym. But, man, I need some advice.
4: Sure. Come on. Shoot at me.
3: Man, hey, man, I got some personal things going on. A little nervous about the job, trying to feed the family, and it's even causing a lot of stress with me and my lady. Do you know any place that could help me?
4: Hey, man, I know the perfect place, man. It's called Humadop, man. It's 2447 Nebraska, man. Just shortly, man, from Westwood Avenue.
3: Oh, man, that place been around for a long time, helping people in our community.
4: Yes, I'm one of the people that it helped, man. Helped me out big time, man. I was going through some of the same things you were.
3: So, they got a professional staff that really care about us?
4: Very professional, man. When you walk out there, feel like you're talking to family.
3: Man, that's what I'm talking about. Unc, I appreciate it. Thanks, man.
4: Hey, nephew, make sure you call me back, man. Let me know how that turned out for you.
3: Man, appreciate it, Unc. Always spreading love.
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